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Hello, hello. I'm your host, Father Rack, and I'm back. Hello, I'm Father Rack, and I'm back. And that last song you heard was by Seamus Blake, titled Mean Greens. Yeah. This next song that I have for you is by Mike DeRubio from his album Way Out Northwest. We're gonna be listening to the song Song for My Queen. Yeah, you're listening to 90.5.

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3: That's the coolest story I've ever heard in my entire life. 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

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Okay, you guys, our last song was by Mike DeRubrio, titled Song for My Queen. Next up, I got the Chicago Gangsters. This song is titled Don't Be Gone. You're listening to 90.5.

0: Hello? Hello? Is this thing on?
1: Yeah, it's on, Mr. Cipriano. We're ready for you.
0: And now, here's our host to tell you more about what's coming up next.
1: Sorry, there isn't any host. That's why we have you to talk about that.
0: Hold it right there. Don't touch that podcasting control lever.
1: I'm sorry, this isn't a podcast. It's.
0: Hey, you know, we have lots of important things to say, but now, first the news.
1: What the hell are you talking about? And where did this music come from?
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1: This isn't a f***ing podcast, you understand? You know what? Screw it. I don't even know why we hired you. You can just go. I can do this promo myself.
0: Hey, thanks for listening to today's podcast. 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

0: Hello, hello. I'm your host, Father Rack, and we're entering the last 20 minutes of my show. That last song you heard was by Louis Armstrong, titled Hotter Than That, and before that we had La Lucha with A Smooth One. This next song that I have for you is by Georgina, titled Vela No... Oh. From her album Free, and the song is called Two of Hearts. You're listening to
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0: You're at a busy mall thinking of all the shopping you have to do and where you're going to have lunch. Suddenly, you see someone leave a shopping bag behind, and it looks like there's a package inside wrapped in duct tape. That can't be right. What should you do?
1: It's a perfect day for a ball game. You're starving and crave a hot dog. Hey, what's that guy doing under the bleachers? Did he just leave his bag? Are you just being paranoid? You don't want to scare your kids, but it just doesn't seem right. What should you do?
2: We all play a role in keeping our community safe. If you see something suspicious, say something to local authorities.
3: If you see something, say something is used with the permission of the New York MTA.

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That last song you heard was by Roy Harris, titled Humming in the Sun. And before that, oh wait, actually, I already said that. This next song is by Ernestine Anderson, titled My Kind of Love. You're listening to

0: 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I have never seen one of these intact before. 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

0: This is James Brown. And you'd be surprised at the number of young people who said they want to be like James Brown. 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

Hello, hello. I'm your host, Father Rack, and I'm still here. That last song you heard was by Cortex, titled Polka. And before that, we had the OJs with Backstabbers. I am gonna switch to hip hop because this is supposed to be a hip hop show. So bear with me while I get that figured out. You're listening to 90.5.

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Alrighty, everybody, that last song you heard was by Aaliyah, titled A Girl Like You. This next song is by Tevin Campbell. It's called Can We Talk? You're listening to

0: 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Hey, man, what are you doing with my needle?
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0: Ew, like, oh my gosh, what was that? It wasn't no KSJS, because here at 90.5 KSJS San Jose, we keep fresh needles on that wicked, wicked wax. Mm-hmm. That's right, 24 hours a day, 7 days a week, 365 days a year, nonstop. Hey man, you better give me back my needle for somebody get hurt up in here. I always keep my needles clean, because by sharing them, you might get some disease, herpes,
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Hello, hello, I'm your host, Father Rack, and I'm back with more hip-hop and R&B tracks. That last song you heard was by Black Sea and Keek the Sneak, title 41510. And before that, we had D'Angelo with I Found My Smile Again. This next song is by Pretty Fun, titled Moon and the Stars. 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
1: Every day, the men and women of the United States Marine Corps demonstrate their commitment to defend the American way of life. 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The few. 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

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That last song you heard was by Mad Villain, titled I. Before that, we had Tony with Feels Good. This next song is by Nelly. It's called If. Yeah. And you're listening to

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0: He felt there was too much difference between him and them to allow for a common binding or a common life. 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Only in fear and shame, with their backs against the wall, could that happen.
1: I sit with the drink and listen to the rain. Watch her paint with her hair in two braids. 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Tip ashes in my palm.

Hello, hello. Sorry, this is too loud. Hello, I'm your host, Father Rack, and I'm back with more hip-hop and R&B tracks. That last song you heard was by Residem. I don't know if I'm saying that right. With his song titled Navy Blue. And then before that, we had I'll Be Sure with Night and Day. This next song I got for you is by R&B FOMOB, titled Steak with Lobster. You're listening to

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1: 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Okay, that last song you heard was by Mint Condition, titled Breaking My Heart. Next. Next, we're gonna play Hanging on a String by Loose Ends. Yeah, you're listening to 90.5.

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You've been listening to Father Rax show here on KSJS 90.5 San Jose. We're about to switch DJs over for the rest of the evening. We've got Canelo. He's just walked in the studio, and he's got a wonderful show queued up for you. So don't change your tune. 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

pieces of your fault. New girl from overseas, put your John on a bed. Then you pop on a slim. I never seen such models. All the things that we could be, all the things that we could see, all the things that we could do, and then just never speak.

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Don't want nobody knowing. 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I'm in a basement slice, and I'm on birthdays, I need some stuff. Like, what am I doing? From niggas, I got my own local. In 2019, we was stepping Caltex choppers in the cool. Contraband, I'm riding around, I'm selling Glockies by the school. Any niggas mad at me, well, I'm sorry, you ain't got no pool. I shit back, do what the fuck I want, don't give a fuck what niggas be doing. Shit, I do what the fuck I want, nigga, I don't care what the fuck is crazy. Need me, I ain't got no wood. Pull away, that nigga, the door. We tell therapy, I need.

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1: 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They're out of Atlanta, Georgia. It's kind of a nice little chill wave there. Up next, we're going to have a song by Koa called Call You Back. I'll be up next on 9.5 KSJS.

Once I could do this two times. Look at my watch, campaign blue two times. Hold up my watch, it gets sunny like daytime. High speed chase, take the jakes to the state line. Switch up my fit, high switch to a new flow. Switch up my bitch on my shit, put my boo go. 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I put a chip on my bed, that's a double up. I break the glass on it, and I bubble up. Two twins, two bands, two fully effing on your friends. I knock down the off and I smoke on the man down. Two twins, two tens, two bitches on me and a black band. Two twins, two friends, two switches on me, D9 Mac 10. White

shoot. Niggas try to pop they shit, so I op drop, then they don't do this. Campaign blue, I was just playing that block in the same fit, now I'm in some new ish. Too many blue, they try to call my phone on some true shit. Now I'm with a op, if she on some boot, shit. Off these niggas campaign Bluetooth, shit. Everything K, nigga, 5L crew, shit. I put a shit on my tip, that's a double up. 2 bitch, 1 3B, that's enough for us. Up on this bitch, now he tryna fuck over. Catch me and killin' these niggas, be falling up. Throw back these pin and 3B, get the dope enough. I got the juice in these niggas, try to soak it up. 2 twins, 2 tens. 2 twins, 2 best friends. Did this shit once, I could do this shit 2 times. Look at

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Yeah, Jay-Z to A-Z. Yeah, it is what it is. 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I be with the rawest. Really out here balling. Sponsored by Spalding. Just doing what I can. 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I'm just saying.

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1: 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This is the Barbed Wire. My name is Canelo. I'm covering, you know, the regular DJ Postmodern Sleaze. You know, we start off this hour with a little Nas for you off I Am, Small World. You know, classic album. You know, I'm not necessarily, you know, a hip-hop aficionado. I don't know all the ins and outs of it, but, you know, I do know Nas, and I know that I like some Nas. After that, we had a song by Pretty Fun, a song called Moon and the Stars. It's going to be their lead single off their album Pretty Loves You Too. And they're currently on tour with Ken Carson. So that's some cool stuff from them. And in other news, what's going on right now, the Valkyries are playing their do or die match against the Dallas Wings up in Chase Center. And, you know, the Wings have been putting up a fight. They were up by 7 at halftime, and the Valkyries have clawed their way back and have now taken a lead with just over a minute to go. They lead 73-72. I'll have the final score for you in a few minutes once the game eventually ends. But, I mean, it's just phenomenal to watch. Kudos to the Dallas Wings. You know, they put up a huge fight. And we'll see if they end up, you know, pulling off the upset against the Valks. But, you know, the Valks, you know, they put it together a strong second half. And so hopefully they escape with the victory at home and march on for their championship run. Up next, we got a song by, let's see here, Shenator called Wonder. It's off their album Outdated. And that'll be up next at 9.5 KSJS. Shenator with a song called Wonder.

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2: 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You're just listening to 330, all numbers right there, 330, with a song called 96. That one's in letters, though. The song title is in letters, but the artist name is in numbers. Up next, we got a song by DJ Carter. A song called Two-Way Player featuring Joe Frisco. Quick update on the Valkyrie situation. They win 77-73. They advance. They will play against the Las Vegas Aces and AJ Wilson and company. Just absolutely incredible game that the Valks played. Came back and won this, down 7 at halftime. I'm joined by Mitchell. Mitchell, some thoughts on the game, the ending, suspense, all that different sort of stuff. Any thoughts?
3: Yeah, well, that's playoff basketball, Gio. Everyone likes to see a close game like this. Kind of disappointing that the Wings couldn't get a shot off in the end, I think. We just tuned in right now here in the studio to the end of that game. But yeah, I would have liked to see at least a 3-point attempt from Beckers. Kind of underwhelmed on some of these stars in these WNBA playoffs this year.
2: Yeah, it's kind of interesting a little bit that, you know, Paige didn't have that great of a series against the Valks. They were able to like key in on her and really stop her. Same sort of story with Olivia Miles with the Minnesota Lynx. They ended up losing that series as well. And, you know, she's a rookie, but, you know, it's one of those situations where maybe, you know, you have a tremendous regular season, but, you know, the vets on the New York Liberty, like Breonna Stewart, who just played phenomenal throughout that whole series. I was able to actually catch game two on a flight, and she was just absolutely popping off. It was crazy to watch. The shots that she was hitting was, you know, just sensational. And then Sabrina Ionescu as well on that squad, you know, just the experience that they have there perhaps overwhelmed what Olivia Miles and the inexperience, the youth of the Lynx, even though they had a tremendous regular season. And we might have just seen that again here with Paige Beckers just not being able to respond with, you know, the experience that she might need. And you know, in a couple years, maybe she'll be there.
3: Yeah, it's absolutely less troubling to see it from Olivia Miles. I don't think anyone expected her to be the sole leader of the team. But I think Paige Beckers has got to lock in. Leaves this game with 17 points, just 17 points. She's a negative two box plus minus.
2: Yeah, and that'll cap off her second season in the WNBA.
3: 17 points with 10 free throws, I should say.
2: Yeah, she just wasn't able to connect on anything from the field. 3-for-14 shooting. Her teammate, however, Arike Ogunbowale.
3: Now there's a hooper.
2: She had a phenomenal game too. 45 points, just like lights out, hitting crazy shots. And ended the game too with 45 points, shooting above 50%, and 5-for-8 from three, as well as 18 or 16 free throws made on 18 attempts. But, you know, 45 points is 45 points. They got the win in game two. She put up 30 here in the do-or-die game and also on tremendous shooting. Yeah, it's just unfortunate that, you know, Paige, the other people of the Wings as well, weren't able to chip in as much as you would have liked. But, you know, if you were in the Bay Area, you know, you don't really mind that because, you know, it means the Valkyries win. And even though Gabby Williams did not have, you know, a tremendous game or tremendous series, you know, the other players on the team were able to step up in her case and help her out a little bit as well. And, you know, that defense started to lock down in the second half, I was listening to the broadcast. They were talking about how, you know, the Wings kind of got whatever they wanted in the first half. They ended up with 44 points in the first half, tracking for 88. And the big thing for the Valks this whole season was their defense. They were holding teams to 75 points for the whole season, and the Wings were just hot in the first half. The Valks defense finally comes through in the second half, and the Wings end up with 73 points, and the Valks end up winning the game. Mm-hmm. And so that's kind of the formula going forward for them in the playoffs. They will play against the Aces on Sunday, this Sunday. The time will be announced shortly, not by me, but by, you know, the people that actually run the thing.
3: So who do you got winning it all, Gio?
2: Ooh, I'm thinking Liberty and Valks, but I mean, Asia Wilson is just like on another planet. She's absolutely crazy.
3: Absolutely, but I gotta say, Liberty.
2: You think Liberty?
3: I would take Liberty.
2: Dude, be honest, Stewart's.
3: I think whoever comes out of this Valks series is gonna be beat up.
2: Yeah, that I can see that for sure.
3: And the Liberty were just so. Liberty was just so.
2: They
3: dominant.
2: Dismantled the Lynx pretty effortlessly.
3: Yeah, pretty like. Effortlessly. Yeah. And like you said, everyone was expecting so much more from the Lynx.
2: Yeah.
3: Yeah.
2: So
3: very
2: yeah,
3: underwhelming.
2: So you think Liberty, I'm going to ride with the home team, the Valkyries. But, you know, I think it's going to be Liberty and Valkyries facing off in the finals.
3: Would love to see it.
2: It would be pretty cool to see. All right, up next... What do we got? We got DJ Carter, two-way player featuring Joe Frisco. That's up next on 9.5 KSJS as we switch back to the tunes.

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2: All right, that was TG.BLK, or BLK, I guess TG Black, I guess, with a song called So Bad, new release from them. Up next, we got a song by Lil Shine called Like What from their album Get Rich or Die Sippin'. That'll be up next on 9.5 KSJS. And after that, we'll have a song by Buck65. We'll have a song by them called, let me count the numbers here, Shutter Buggin'. We'll play a song by Buck35 called Shutter Buggin'. But first, Lil Shine, Like What on 9.5 KSJS.

the dirt. Pervert, nobody move, nobody get hurt. It's a bust. Gonna tear this place apart and dust for prints. We're not looking just for hints. Now it's the judge you must convince. The unjust and untrue, there's nowhere to run to. You're dead stranded. Surrender, we caught you red-handed. Put your clothes back on, slowly drop the junk. No funny stuff, caught the punk. Hurry up, pop the trunk. Scumbags, cum rags, hard drugs, loaded weapons. Harry, Dick, and Tom, a ticking bomb that could explode in seconds. Tweet geeks, speed freaks, push the limits, up the bids. Rebels without causes, the dishonest, corrupted kids. Pleasure seekers with leather sneakers, loud music and underwear. Inside out, they have a hideout, and I wonder where. Fooled by the gear and the camera.

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1: 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You know, a movie that I just watched recently was Uncut Gems. Interesting movie. You know, a little Safdie joint. I think I prefer, Mitch, you want to hop on for this one? All right, here you're on.
2: I mean, as soon as you said Uncut Gems, let's hear your hot take, Gio.
1: Well, I don't know. Like, to me, like, Marty Supreme just does everything that it does, like, so much better. And I don't know, it's not really a hot take, I guess.
2: No, that's a hot take for sure.
1: I think Uncut Gems just, like, for me, it has a tough time, like, getting you to, like, really bite into it and, like, sink into it. There's so many parts that are, like, kind of just, like, lull a little bit. Even though, like, it's, like, being high anxiety, it kind of lulls a little bit every now and then.
2: I agree that Marty Supreme is, like, the action, the pacing, the excitement is turned up to 11 in that one. But I think you're absolutely on the unpopular side of that take spectrum, because most people who have seen it prefer Uncut Gems over Marty Supreme.
1: Okay, that's wild to me.
2: Yeah, I think the majority of, like, film nerds or people who would consider themselves film nerds or Safdie Brothers fans would say Uncut Gems number one and Marty Supreme significantly below that one.
1: Okay, I have it completely the other way around.
2: to me, I think Uncut Gems, I there were so many moments, because I just watched Marty Supreme back, and I think Marty Supreme is so exciting, like, for the first, I don't know, maybe, like, first hour of the movie, so exciting, and then it's such a long movie, too, and then it loses me in the middle. They go on all these, like, weird journeys.
1: He's got
2: to find a dog, and it's like, it loses me completely until they return to the ping pong scene at the end of the movie.
1: It has a very, like, similar structure of kind of, like, there's a goal of, like, a hustler trying to do, like, certain things, and the whole middle of the movie is just, like, hijinks and them, like, flipping, like, what they're doing, and then eventually at the ending, like, some sort of consequence or, like, the big finale or something like that. But it's, like, very similar structure. I think I just connected a lot more with, like, Marty Supreme and, like, the hijinks of that and the kind of the goofiness of it at times as well. It might be because, like, you know what it is? I think because, like, for Uncut Gems, you're pretty much around Adam Sandler the whole time. And, like, you don't really learn too much about his character even though you're around him the whole time.
2: I disagree. I think his character is really well built.
1: You think so?
2: I do.
1: Okay.
2: But finish your thought.
1: Okay, whereas I think, like with Mario Supreme, like, he's on his own several points in the movie, but a lot of the time he's with someone else, you know, whether it's, you know, Tyler, the Creator that he's with, or Odessa that he's with, you know, and so there's always someone for him to, like, balance off of, or, like, Gwyneth Paltrow or Kevin O'Leary, there's always someone for him to, like, balance off of, and so there's a lot of dialogue there where you can learn a lot more about him and how he navigates situations and, like, kind of the scumbag that he is, that I think is really entertaining to watch. But then also you get, like, a better sense of, like, who he is, how he treats people, and also these own characters' motivations and who they are. Whereas I think it's, like, very surface level a lot of the time in Uncut Gems for me.
2: I think Uncut Gems, the character is really focused. I don't know that they had as good of a grasp of the character in Marty Supreme, but I will say that goofy is, I think, the right word. Like, like Marty Supreme is goofy. It's much more lighthearted.
1: Mm-hmm.
2: And then you make a good point. Adam Sandler is kind of like on his own, and he's not like emotionally truthful to anyone.
1: He feels very isolated, which is like the character himself. He's very isolated.
2: For sure. But it makes for a sadder, like, experience to watch, too.
1: Yeah.
2: Like, his form of degeneracy is not charming, whereas Timothy Chalamet is, what, like, a 25-year-old kid, and he's, like...
1: He's,
2: you know, flirting with movie stars and stuff. We know, like, what he's doing is maybe not wrong, but we cheer for him, I think, a little more than Adam Sandler.
1: He's a lot, like... You know what it is? He's a lot easier of a character to, like... root for, even though you hate everything about him.
2: Mm-hmm.
1: There's still like ineffable quality of him that's like, oh, I still want him to like succeed, even though I don't like him at all.
2: I think so, because it's so fun.
1: Yeah, because he's like, it's like one of those people that, you know, that you meet every now and then that's like, you're a fun hang, but I hate everything about you. That sort of thing.
2: I mean, he'll get you in trouble for sure.
1: Yeah.
2: Yeah.
1: Whereas I think with Adam Sandler's character, it's just like such like an isolation there that's so hard to like sympathize with at any point.
2: I agree.
1: And it's just kind of like, okay, this guy just like keeps on. I mean, like they both like keep on making bad decisions, but it's one where it's like one where for him it's kind of like, okay, you're just making another bad decision. Whereas with Marty, it's like, oh, come on, dude. Like, come on.
2: Yeah, it's like your homie. It's like your homie. Adam Sandler's like, that guy's crazy. I'm not associating with him.
1: Yeah.
2: And also, I mean, same movie pretty much, but one much more optimistic than the other.
1: Yeah, especially with the way it ends.
2: Yeah, I'm not
1: going to spoil it, but
2: no
1: with the way
2: spoilers
1: it ends,
2: here.
1: It's like very different.
2: Okay. All right. Have you seen Good Time, the Safdie Brothers film that predates Uncut Gems with Robert Pattinson, who also stars in recently released
1: Primetime.
2: A24 Primetime.
1: I have not seen it, though. You know, I want to get through like the whole Pattinson filmography and catalog. I mean, he's just like an insane actor. I love him so
2: I'll watch anything he's in, man. I think he was so good. I think Good Time might be my favorite performance from him.
1: Mm-hmm.
2: But he's so much fun to watch in Primetime too.
1: Have you seen it?
2: Yeah, I saw Primetime.
1: Like,
2: you want me to give my thoughts? The reason I actually went back and watched Marty Supreme is because Primetime reminded me a lot about Supreme.
1: Of like the mania of it, of like the high intensity, high adrenaline.
2: Yeah, with this character with a singular goal. Who wants to get it done.
1: And
2: is kind of trying to charm everyone into helping him do it. That's a big part of Primetime. But I think Marty Supreme was a lot more fun and a lot more believable for me. Mm-hmm. Because because Robert Pattinson in Primetime, he's not really trying to play... It's like a caricature. It's not...
1: Mm-hmm.
2: I think someone mentioned that it was like a dramatized, like vampiric... telling of Chris Hansen. He almost he's like, you gotta see it. It's very like aesthetically, it's very dark. He's very like creepy and like, and almost a little demonic. But yeah, Robert Pattinson plays it amazingly well. In my opinion, he carries the film, but his character is not humanizing and charming in the way that Timothy Chalamet's would be. And so I think, if he was a little more like that, maybe I would have been more into the adventure of following around Chris Hansen in his morally dubious quest.
1: All right, that was a little... Well, I wouldn't call that a review, but a little, I guess, sneak review, I guess.
2: Yeah, I give it 3 out of 5 stars. Now it's a little review.
1: Okay, well, now it's a review. A
2: little short review. Yeah, if I rate it, I think... I give it like a 3 out of 5. It's definitely a super entertaining watch. I think anyone would enjoy their time at the theater, but I don't know if I'll ever see it again.
1: Mm. All right. 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Just talk a little movie for, quick, 10 minutes. We'll play a song for you right away to kind of get a little palate cleanser. Up next, we got a song by... wrong card. Tezis called Away. It's a little O with a slash through it. So maybe that's No Way or O Way. I don't quite know. But it's by Tezus, T-E-Z-Z-U-S, from their album The Resurrection. That's up next on 9.5 KSJS.

can't say ownership. 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

0: capable and calm. 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
1: He felt there was too much difference between him and them to allow for a common binding or a common life. Only when threatened with death could that happen. Only in fear and shame, with their backs against the wall, could that happen.
2: I sit with the drink and listen to the rain, watch her paint with her hand two braids. Lamplight puddles about the place, huddled in corners like mourners at a wake. Shadows thrown in primordial cave, while I watch the painting looks away. Tip ashes in my palm.

All right, that was Apollo Red 1 with a song called More Time. You're listening to The Barbed Wire with Canelo covering in for Postmodern Sleaze this hour. Up next, we got a song by R&B Faux Mob along with Phoenix Flexin and Diego Ave with a song called Steak with Lobster. Sounds pretty tasty. You're probably skimping out on some other nutritious sort of things, like, you know, what about some asparagus in there? But steak with lobster, you know? 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Up next, Steak with Lobster by R&B Faux Mob on 9.5 KSJS.

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1: 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We just listened to another song by Buck 65 called Way Back When. The last song that we'll be hearing from them tonight. Up next, we got a song by DJ Carter called 3-2 Zone. That'll be up next on 9.5 KSJS. And afterwards, a little bit of Future. That's up next on 9.5 KSJS. 3-2 Zone, DJ Carter.

this is all your fault. New girl from overseas, blue chip drawn on a body. Then you pop on this one, I've never seen such models. All the things that we could be, all the things that we could see, all the things that we could do, and then just never speak.

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1: Test Jay has. 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Do not submerge the device in liquid, even partially. 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We were going to murder you. Make no further attempt to leave.
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1: Test Jay has. 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

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Contraband, I'm riding around, I'm selling Glocky by the school. 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We tell that P, I need it.

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1: Heads up, you got a blast from the past heading your way. Come on over to enjoy DJTV's Distorted Signal, where you'll get to relive the era of 90s and 2000s electronic music with a wide variety of styles to fill your ears, including pop, IDM, some hardcore, and a bit of ambiance to spice things up. Should be ambience, not ambiance. That's on me right there. Very different meanings. Before you know it, you'll be experiencing some electric nostalgia that hits harder than a bass that drops. So hop on over here every Wednesday from 2 p.m. to 6 p.m. and enjoy revisiting the turn of the century with some banging, sparking tunes. 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All right, we got about six more minutes before this program finishes and we move on to the next program. We're going to finish off with a song by Molly Santana called Can't Touch This. Well, I wonder if it's an allusion. It's a little MC Hammer there. But we'll find out very shortly. Molly Santana, Can't Touch This, up next, 9.5 KSJS.

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You're listening to a song by Face Brooklyn called Cool. It's 9.5 KSJS. There isn't really a title for this this program from 10 to 2 a.m. It's kind of an open slot. I'm DJ Canelo. I'm taking over this slot for tonight for the 10 to 2 a.m. slot. And you know what? Because it is an open slot and my choice of the music to play, I'm you know, spinning up some Latin rhythms, some Latin tunes. I usually play a lot of sub rock on my show on Sunday morning from 6 to 10 a.m. So I usually play a lot of sub rock, and so I think it's time to, you know, switch it up a little bit since I have the opportunity to do so and play some other types of music, especially from around the globe. You know, on that note, let's play a song by Chicano Mash. Play a song by them, and then we'll play a song by Charlie Garcia, very famous Argentine rock artist. We'll play a song by him called No Soy Un Extraño. That'll be up next at 9.5 KSJS. Chicano Mash first.

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1: 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All right, that was Charlie Garcia with a song called No Soy Un Extraño off his very famous Clicks Modernos album in 1983. Very, very famous for, putting Argentina musically in the spotlight. Up next, we got a song by NXNNI called La Cuenta. That'll be up next on 9.5 KSJS.

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1: If you're a regular KSJS listener, then you know we have a radio station at San Jose State. 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
4: All right, those are some songs by Cansado. The last one that we listened to was Guajiran, 808 from their album Futuro Tumbao. That was released in 2018. Up next, we got a song by, we got a song by Maudlin called Dogfight. That'll be up next, 9.5 KSJS. And after that, we'll have a song by Divino Nino called Coca-Cola. 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

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That was Divino Nino with a song called Coca-Cola. Up next, we'll have a song by Love KMI called Favorita. I'll be up next on 9.5 KSJS. And then to open up the next hour, we'll have a song by Los Psychos with a song called Anna. A little throwback there, a little punk throwback. But up next, Favorita by Love KMI.

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2: 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Wait a minute. 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

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I've retitled this show because it didn't really have a title because, you know, it's a vacant spot that I'm now occupying. I renamed it, since I'm playing Latin music, I'm playing a lot of Spanish music, I renamed it to ¿Quién más que yo?, which means who else but me. So I renamed it to that. My name is Canelo. You're listening to 9.5 KSJS. We just listened to one song, and then a song before that by Patricio Rey y sus Redonditos de Recata, which is, you know, and the band name is, you know, a made up person, and then I guess little bits of ricotta cheese, kind of a fun little name for a band, I guess. And their song called Barba Azul versus El Amor Letal off their 1985 album called Gulp, very, very famous album by them. Play another song by them later on, but up next, we're gonna have a song by Studio San Francisco. That'll be up next on 9.5 KSJS.

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1: 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This message is brought to you by the staff 9.5 FM KSJS. Up next, we have a song by... Let's do a song by Inspector. Let's do a song called Amnesia from them, off their album Alma en Fuego. That'll be up next on 9.5 KSJS, Amnesia by Inspector.

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1: 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That was Forever by Luster. Well, Geo's takes a short break. I'll be covering here. I want to tell you a little bit about The Feast with DJ Butterball. 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I'm going to play a song called Pienso en Ti by an artist named Saulo with an exclamation point at the end. That's next for you. Pienso en Ti, which I believe means thinking of you in Espanol. Hope you enjoy it on 90.5 FM KSJS.

Listening to 9.5 KSJS San Jose. That was Patricio Rey y sus Redonditos de Recata, a song called Preso en mi Ciudad, off the Octubre album from way, way back in 1986. Before that, we had a song by Kevin Caves as well called Tu Eres. We'll keep things moving along with a song by Ivana called Quiereme Así. That'll be up next, 9.5 KSJS.

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3: That's the coolest story I've ever heard in my entire life. 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
7: 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All right, that was Los Yesterdays with a song called Nobody's Clown. Up next, we'll have a song by... let's do a song by Princess Alba called Ella. That'll be up next on 9.5 KSJS.

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1: We gonna keep it real, dog. This is how we do it at San Jose State, you know what I mean?
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1: We try to keep it live, you know what I'm saying?

0: Some signs could be more than what they seem. They could be a sign of stroke, sudden weakness or numbness of the face, arm or leg, sudden trouble with the vision in one or both eyes, sudden trouble walking or difficulty with balance, or a sudden intense headache that comes out of nowhere. If you or someone you know has any of these symptoms, don't wait. Call 911 immediately. You can make a difference in someone's life, someone you love, maybe even your own. Time lost is brain lost. 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
2: 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Up next, we have a song by Chaquib Town called El Mismo. 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

Alrighty, you are listening to the last hour of this program, Ken Maske Yo. My name is Canelo. You're listening to the last hour of this program. We finish at two, well, a bit less than that, 50 minutes to go. We listen to a whole bunch of Chalkquib Town to start off this hour. A couple songs off their El Mismo album. Then the album that I'm going to be spinning for this hour, a whole bunch, is going to be by Juan Luis Guerra. The album called Grandes Éxitos. I'll be spending quite a bit of that for this hour. So you have that to look forward to if you haven't heard that before. Up next, a song by Chicano Mash. That'll be up next on 9.5 KSJS. A song by Chicano Mash called A Witch, a Surf Punk. Up next on 9.5 KSJS.

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1: Alrighty, what should I read out to y'all? What should I read out? Rifling through my Rolodex of cards. Ooh, I've not seen this one before. Alright, a National Geographic explorer is coming to San Jose. Jaime Rojo, an explorer and photographer, will be at the Hammer Theater on Thursday, October 8th at 7:30 p.m. for National Geographic Live Chasing Monarchs. October 8th? 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Jamie will be talking about his experiences documenting monarch butterfly migration, conservation efforts, and the people and places connected to his work. The Hammer Theater is just across the street from SJSU campus. 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That's pretty exciting. We just listened to a whole bunch of songs by Juan Luis Guerra from the album Grandes Éxitos. And we listened to El Costo de la Vida and Rosalia. Listen to those. Up next, we have a song by NXNNI called La Cuenta. That'll be up next on 9.5 KSJS, La Cuenta by NXNNI.

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5: 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Up next, we have a song, once again, by Juan Luis Guerra. This time we're going to have a song by him called Frio, Frio. You know, it is a bit cold outside, so it does seem a bit fitting as we are in the midst of the night. Frio, Frio by Juan Luis Guerra. Coming up next on 9.5 KSJS.

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8: 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All right, we got 6 more minutes. I'll play you, or I'll play myself out, I guess, with a song by Love KMI, a song called Favorita. That'll be up next on 9.5 KSJS.

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0: I got a 20-pound razor blade in my hand, thanks to you, thanks to you. Urban. 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

0: 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Joined by the wonderful, phenomenal, smelly? No, definitely not. Vibe Commander. What's going on, Vibe Commander? How are you?
1: Great. How do you do, Mr. Ghost?
0: Well, I just lied about you a little bit, so I know I'm doing great because I love to lie.
1: I know. I played the specific jazz-oriented deodorant before this.
0: As one needs, of course. The jazziest.
1: What was that last tune we just heard?
0: I don't know, but it smelled great.
1: Well, I think that one came from Aeroform, a local San Francisco group, just celebrating the release of their record 3 this past weekend. And some San Jose State connections on this one. Keenan Lewis playing bass, guitar, cello. Zach Shaw playing keys, synths, all things keyboards. Tharan Shankar on the trumpet and synths and providing some vocals on a tune entitled Trees Divide the Sky, Ambient.
0: All right, and right before that, Russell Malone, the album Playground, the Billy Strayhorn tune Something to Live For, Russell Malone on guitar, Martin Bergiano on piano, Tassili Bond on the bass, and EJ Strickland on the drums.
1: That's an all-star cast right there.
0: That's some nice stuff. What's up next?
1: Well, in honor of Jalen Baker, we're going to throw things over to a tune of his, one of my favorites, an original composition entitled There's Beauty and Fear. This one comes from a 2023 Cellar Live release entitled Be Still, where the vibraphonist and band leader is joined by Paul Cornish on the keys. On bass, we've got Gabe Godoy playing drums, Gavin Woolchan, once again on a tune, There's Beauty in Fear, here on 90.5 FM KSJS Grounds Radio.
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2: 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We just heard a great tune entitled There's Beauty in Fear from vibraphonist Jalen Baker and an all-star cast. Gavin Mulchan on those drums playing keys, Paul Cornish on the bass. We have Gabe Godoy once again, Jalen Baker on those vibes. We'll get back into the music in just a moment, so don't go anywhere.
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2: 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We've got Stanley Clark on the bass.
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0: Heath, soprano and tenor sax. I don't think we heard him, but James Moody's on the flute. Milt Jackson on the vibes. That was some good stuff. Hey, Lenny, what else did we listen to? And you'll know why I'm calling him Lenny in a moment.
1: Well, Lenny.
0: I'm Lenny, too.
1: Yeah, we're all Lenny today.
0: All right.
1: We heard a great tune by the incomparable Lenny White. That one's Els Bop from the Griffith Park Collection back in 1982 with some heavy hitters. Joining the drummer on that one, Chick Corea, Twinkling the Ivories. Of course, Freddie Hubbard blowing on the trumpet. We had a wonderful bass performance from Stanley Clark. And we also had Joe Henderson blowing on the sax on that one.
0: And the reason why we're all so Lennied up here on 90.5 KSJS San Jose, we got more Lenny coming your way.
1: That's right, Mr. Ghost. We've got one of my favorites from a record all the way back in 1956. This one's Lenny Tristano of a record, self-titled. This is a original composition, if you can call it that, entitled Line Up. And he's going to be joined, of course, where he's playing keys, by Gene Ramey on the bass and Jeff Morton on the drums. Interestingly enough, this tune, when it was released, was met with a lot of criticism because Lenny White apparently experimented with the use of multi-tracking and tape speed. And I think you'll hear something, a curious energy in the piano of this tune. So listen up.
0: All right. I'm curious about what we're about to get into, no doubt. Again, this is 5D.9 SJSK. Of course, as you might say, 90.5 KSJS San Jose, and the music marches on.

0: You've got the dial set on 90.5 FM Kish's Ground Zero Radio. We just heard a tune, Steve Turr, amazing trombonist. That one's entitled Echoes of Harlem from a record way back in 1991 from Verve entitled Right There.
1: Echoes of Harlem, Ellington tune, and Steve Turay on trombone. I don't know if he was on any shells for this particular track. Always fun when he plays the shells. Jonathan Blake on violin. Akura Dixon Turay on cello. How about that? Benny Green on piano. Buster Williams on the bass. Billy Higgins on the drums. Right before that tune, we got to hear from Mr. Lenny Tristano. Line up. From some cool stuff in 1994 from Lenny and Company of Lenny Tristano slash the new Lenny Tristano.
0: Yep, that was Lenny Tristano on the keys once again, playing along with Peter Ind actually on bass. And we had Jeff Morton playing those drums on a record. Lenny Tristano. We're going to get back into the music in just a moment.
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1: Thank you for joining us. And I bet if you joined Ms. Cat, she'd thank you just as well. Mr. Ghost Vibe Commander, hopefully clear in your ear here on 90.5 FM, online kssjs.org, or however you stream. 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And speaking of play, that's what we're about to do next. From the album Rebound, from Brooklyn-based artist Tom Beckham, we're going to hear the tune World Cup. And, you know, Beckham World Cup makes you feel like it's soccer season all the time. And it could be no matter where you are. So that's a tune written by Mr. Beckham. He's on the vibes. Chris Cheek on the sax. Henry Hay on piano. Farrick Nemeth on the drums. And Matt Closey on the bass. Recorded 2007 in New Jersey. Hope you enjoy Tom Beckham from his album Rebound, the tune World Cup.

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1: From the album Latin Jazz. Jazz Latin. The tune, Things Ain't What They Used to Be. Ellington and Persons tune, transformed by Wayne Wallace's Latin Jazz Quintet into a blues Caribe style. So that's super duper cool. Wayne Wallace on the trombone, Murray Lowe piano, David Bellove on the bass, Colin Douglas trap drums, and Michael Spiro's got the percussion. A couple of special guests, John Santos and Orlando Torrenti. They were that cool bit of vocals that we had within the track. And just before that, Wes Montgomery from the Verve Jazz Masters 14 album, we got to hear his take on the Dizzy tune Con Alma, performed with Don Sobeski's orchestra, and that was recorded in May of 1965 in New Jersey. And I just want to highlight a couple of people. That'd be Margaret Ross on the harp. She's phenomenal. Obviously, Wes Montgomery strumming away on his guitar. And then finally, smashing away on bongos and congas, Candido. He's always fun.
2: That's right, Mr. Ghost. We're going to keep the great music rolling here, but maybe slow down the vibe a little bit. This next one comes from a great record entitled Ballads, of course, by the very singular John Coltrane on the tenor saxophone. This is a 1963 release, of course, legendary Van Gelder, off the label Impulse. And this is the tune Say It Over and Over Again, originally written by Jimmy McHugh with Frank Lauser. And the first recording appeared by Horace Height and his musical Nights way back in 1940.
1: Dang, that predates this take by 20-some-odd years.
2: Right you are, Mr. Ghost. Always a counter. Always working.
1: I've got a counter to everything, yeah.
2: And joining Coltrane is that classic quartet of his. We've got Jimmy Garrison on the bass, holding it down on the skins, Elvin Jones, of course, and
1: nice.
2: On keys, McCoy Tyner. 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
1: Over and over and over again.

0: Coltrane, as you heard from the intrepid traveler, Vibe Commander, a 1963 release from the album Ballads, John Coltrane and Company, giving us the tune It's Easy to Remember and So Hard to Forget. Richard Rodgers with Lorenz Hart. They wrote the tune. Coltrane on the tenor, McCoy Tyner on piano, Jimmy Garrison on the bass, and Elvin Jones on the drums. That's tasty. That's real tasty, Vibe Commander.
1: That's right, Mr. Guest.
0: I'm so glad you played that for all of us. Off mic, I said we need a smoky tune, and that was one for sure.

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1: Mr. Ghost with an oopsie daisy. Okay, you heard Vibe Commander tell you, say it over and over again. That was the name of the song that was played from John Coltrane and the album Ballads. Forgive me, then that's the Jimmy McHugh tune. Say it over and over again, still with the same personnel I mentioned. Sorry, everybody. Mistakes were made. 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Or, as, well, maybe you might say,
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3: Happy to have you joining us for this next tune. Thanks for that, Mr. Ghost. This one comes from a great record from organist Shirley Scott, Cellar Live release, Queen Talk Live at the Left Bank. This one, she's going to be joined by, of course, George Coleman, the late, great tenor saxophonist. We also have Bobby Durham on the drums on this one, entitled Never Can Say Goodbye. Tune, of course, written by Clifton Davis. We hope you guys enjoy this one here on 90.5 FM, KSJS Grenzer Radio. 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

0: have a request tonight. 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
2: Thanks for dropping in here on 90.5 FM, KSJS Ground Zero Radio. We just heard a tune from Clara Fisher, an original composition that he arranged entitled Starbright from a record Out of the Blue from 2015 off the Clavo record label. Some brotherly love on that one. Brent Fisher was playing those vibes you heard. We also heard the wonderful Peter Erskine on drums on that last tune. Still before that, we heard Shirley Scott, the one and only, Queen Talk Live at the Left Bank, a tune Never Can Say Goodbye. She was joined by Bobby Durham on those drums, playing tenor saxophone, George Coleman.
3: Hey, that was a long track, but you knew where every single note was going to be played in it as we approached it.
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3: Yeah, I'm glad we could share that with everybody.
2: That's Mr. Ghost joining me, Vibe Commander.

loud and clear. We're also going to feature the rest of the amazing cast of the Abstract Orchestra. Once again, that tune is all caps, 90.5 FM KSJS San Jose.

0: Dave, Dave, why did that track end? Oh my goodness, the vibes have been phenomenal. Makes me hungry saying that nominal. Some awesome curation from my guy, Vibe Commander. Cure them of their ails. Speaking of cure, they need to know what they heard.
1: Oh, you've got me smiling cheek to cheek over here, Mr. Ghost. Thanks. That last tune, of course, notable buff, Dave Grusin on the keys and composing for the soundtrack for 3 Days of the Condor from 1975. We've been listening to great music. Still, before that, we heard the Talented Abstract Orchestra, a rendition of All Caps from Mad Villain Volume 1.
0: That was really fun.
1: Super fun.
0: We like to keep the fun rolling around these type of parts, but, you know, maybe there's right and wrong ways to have fun. Someone else will let you know all about that in just a momento.
2: Hi, this is James Brown, Soul Brother number one, always fighting. Now I'm fighting for your life. I'm fighting for your life because if you use drugs, you better leave it alone. Drugs are contagious. They're killers. Every drug is a killer. Stay away from drugs. Drugs will take your life away. And if you want to live, stay away from drugs. Because they are super bad, super bad, super bad, super bad, super bad.
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0: Okay, all right. Once when I update my phone in the future, in the past, or in never, I'll get it, too. But let's get back into the music.
1: Let's do that, Mr. Ghost. This next one, coming from a San Jose State connection.
0: Hey!
1: Our very own Aaron Linkton. This is his record with Paul Tynan. Of course, Aaron Linkton playing Barry. Paul Tynan on the trumpet. This is by Coastal Collective, Chapter 5. They have tons of them. This is a really fun composition entitled Sup, composed by Mr. Linkton. And it's going to feature a bunch of talented musicians. So, hope you guys enjoy this next one. Sup on 90.5 FM KSJS.
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0: KSJS San Jose. Well, Mr. Ghost, what have we been listening to?
1: Well, I've told you, only listening, no eating the salt peanuts here in the studio for us. But it was the tune Salt Peanuts. Dizzy Gillespie wrote the tune along with drummer Kenny Clark. Gotta love that. Got to listen to that little ditty off the album Shaw Nuff. And that was a lot of fun.
0: And still before that, we heard Human Nature, a tune that you might know, made famous by Michael Jackson.
1: Also a lot of fun.
0: Very fun. And that one comes from 2021's Soul Conversations record from drummer, producer, arranger, composer, multi-talented guy, Ulysses Owens Jr. And that rendition featured a special guest, Stefan Harris, on the vibes on an arrangement from Michael Thomas.
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All right, coming up next from the 2026 album, released in 2026, the album Dear Miss Deary comes to us from piano player, vocalist Dawn Clement. She's honoring Blossom Deary, and she'll be singing a tune that Blossom Deary recorded, and it was really, really similar to the way Blossom Deary sung it. It's entitled Our Day Will Come, and that's written by Mort Garson and Bob Hilliard. There's some outstanding guitar solo performed by Steve Kowalczyk. If you didn't know, he's on guitar for this album. They'll be joined by John Clayton on the bass, Jeff Hamilton on the drums. And in case you need remindering once more, Dawn Clement. She's playing piano and singing. The tune, Our Day Will Come, once again from Clement's album, Dear Miss Deary, released this year. You're listening to 5D.9 SJSK, Ground Zero Radio.

0: You've got that dial set on 90.5 FM, Kiss Just Ground Zero Radio. We just heard a wonderful tune by Thundercat. Of course, that one's entitled Black. Came out back in 2017. Of course, the incomparable Stephen Bruner, a.k.a. Thundercat, providing vocals, bass, and programming on that one. Dennis Hamm playing keyboards, production, Mark Soundwave Spears, and mixing and additional production done by Stephen Flying Lotus Ellison. Before that, we heard a vocal giant. This is Don Clement. That was Our Day Will Come, featuring, of course, Steve Kovalchek on the guitar, John Clayton playing bass, and the one and only Jeff Hamilton on the drums. Of course, playing keys and providing vocals was Don Clement. That one is an Origin record release from 2026 entitled Dear Miss Deary. We'll get back into the tunes in just a moment, so don't touch that dial.
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2: 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Some of us like to call it that. Coming up for y'all, we've got Dexter Gordon and a really tasty tune. Literally and figuratively, of course, recorded in August of 1962. Billy Higgins on the drums, Butch Warren on the bass, Sonny Clark on piano. It's the Dexter Gordon tune, Cheesecake. Dexter Gordon's on tenor sax for that. Hope you enjoy here, 90.5 FM, KSJS. 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
2: 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That's what it is. I'm Mr. Ghost. 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

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We got it all for you. Are you sick

0: 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We're in your ear, hopefully in the clear on 5D.9 SJSK. 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
0: Good job, everyone. 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
2: That's right, Mr. Ghost. We just heard a wonderful composition, Cease the Bombing, from Grant Green. That's a 1969 Blue Note release, carrying on. Of course, Grant Green.
0: Strumming.
2: Strumming away on that guitar. On the bass, Jimmy Lewis. We got drummer Idris Muhammad, a legend. We also featured Willie Blevins on the vibes, as well as pianist Earl Crick. Finally, on the tenor saxophones, we had Claude Berté. Still before that, we heard Cheesecake by Dexter Gordon.
0: Yeah, that was a tasty tune. Billy Higgins on the drums, Butch Warren on the bass, Sonny Clark piano, and the guy who wrote the track, Dexter Gordon, tenor sax. It was recorded a long, long, long, long, long time ago, 1962. And that's fun. Next track we're going to play, I think you and I find to be...
2: It's a favorite here.
0: Unbelievably fun.
2: At KSJS, certainly.
0: Like, we should both talk over each other about how excited we are for this track. Ready? Go.
2: I love this track so much. Coleman Mellett, wonderful singer-songwriter, late singer-songwriter. And this is a compilation that we've been playing in the studio for quite some time, entitled...
0: See, I fooled you all. I told you all we were going to tell you how much we love this song and talk over each other, but I didn't say anything to force you to reveal your inner love for the song.
2: I love this song, which is called...
0: From the album Sing You a Brand New Song.
2: Boom.
0: It's Digibob. Oh, my goodness. It's some great stuff. Coleman Mellett, he sings. He's playing guitars. He does some keyboards on it. Steve Gadd's on the drums. Highlight of Ron de Césaire out there. He plays bongos and vibraphones. Ooh. You know, that sounds like a dream combo. You ever have that dream?
2: Bongo and vibes. Yeah. That's what I hear in my head most of the time.
0: Lucky you. You got stuff going on in your head. We got to play this music so I get to have stuff going on in my head on KSJS San Jose.

0: San Jose KSJS, San Jose KSJS, San Jose KSJS. Wait, hold on. San Jose KSJS! All right, enough fun. It's been too much fun here. I don't know how we're doing this, but we're doing it, and you're doing it with us. And that's me and the Vibe Commander. I'm Mr. Ghost, in case y'all don't know. Playing great tunes for us to enjoy and for you to maybe even learn from. Teach us right now, please.
1: That last composition, thanks, Mr. Ghost, that was The Lady Wants to Know from Michael Franks. Of course, singing on that one, a Warner Brothers release from 1977. You heard John Guerin on percussion and drums, Larry Carlton on the guitar, Joe Sample on all things keyboards, a slew of percussionists, Ray Armando, Joa Donato, and Larry Bunker. That was also Michael Brecker blowing on the saxophone on that one. Once again, The Lady Wants to Know.
0: And I guess, as much as we love the track Digibob and Coleman Mellett's work, I'm going to bring our mood down just a bit. And that was the track we heard previous to The Lady Wants to Know.
1: That's right.
0: Unfortunately, the album that we hear Digibob off of, Sing You a Brand New Song, was posthumously released. So this is some of the most we can give you of Coleman Mellett. And I think if I speak for Vibe Commander, who's going to speak after this to share their feelings, we're going to play this as much as we can because this is some good stuff we got.
1: It's really beautiful music. And yeah, it's a posthumous compilation record, which is just very... really tragic, because I can't imagine, you know, the songwriting that was about to come from this really beautiful songwriter, no doubt influenced by, you know, people like Michael Franks, who we've also heard from. So paying homage to Coleman Mellett here on KSJS, as we tend to do.
0: Yeah, just a relatively young guy. Yes. That's how it goes sometimes. We pay homage to all the people, though. Like myself? Today you brushed your teeth, you skipped the floss, you combed your hair, you took the train, you did the crossword, you missed 22 across, you went to work, you had a meeting, you ate your lunch, you had another meeting, you wondered, how is anyone supposed to get any work done with all these meetings? You left the office, you took the train, you ate your dinner, you brushed your teeth. You did all the things one normally does the day before an 8.4 earthquake rattles the bay, leaving millions of people without power. You never know when the day before is the day before. Prepare for tomorrow at ready.gov/today. 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
1: 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Tune in to Denny Terry on 90.5 FM KSJS, San Jose. Very eloquently said, by the way, Mr. Ghost.
0: It always is. That's how you flashback the Fridays, and that's how you quake the PSAs. If you haven't heard me say it once, I'll say it again. How can anyone get any work done with all these meetings? Okay, we've said the tagline, which means we can keep it going here on 90.5 KSJS San Jose. Miki Yamanaka. Boy, that's a... talented musician who keeps pumping out amazing albums. The current one we'll have for y'all is Breathe. You know what? I'll take... Yeah. Thanks, Miki, for the suggestion. Yeah, that was nice. That was nice. She's on piano. Nicole Glover's got saxophones. Oof. A little spoken word, not on this track, but, you know, we're gonna say that she does it because she does it. Tyrone Allen II on the bass.
1: Oof.
0: Jimmy McBride on the drums.
1: What's the what's the relationship there between Miki and Jimmy?
0: I don't know. I feel like I've seen them together a lot all the time. They're just, like, not separated.
1: Well, hear this. They're husband and wife.
2: Well, so they're not separated.
1: Not separated.
2: Not separated. They're doing it together. And the track we're going to play for you guys is called Tucson. And when I say not separated, Mickey is like, I like playing in Tucson. I'm writing these people a song because they really enjoy me when I come out there. And I think showing the love, as you know, we've been talking about, is just wonderful. So thank you all for joining us, whether that's the KSJS app online or, hey, that dial. Just leave it all alone and let the music take you home.

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0: three times in each set of 10. In the first 10, you get 3, 6, 9. And in the teens 10, it's 12, 15, and 18. And in the 20s, you get a 21, 24, 27, and it comes out even on 30, yeah.
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0: 21,
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0: 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That last tune was 3 is a Magic Number, of course, from Multiplication Rock, a record from Bob DeRoe, originally a bebop pianist, lending his pop ear there on, once again, a tune 3 is a Magic Number. Then before that, Joe Williams, and of course the legendary Thad Jones Mel Lewis Orchestra, a wonderful tune recommended by Mr. Ghost, smack dab in the middle. That one came from Presenting Joe Williams and Thad Jones Mel Lewis and the Jazz Orchestra. 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Thanks for stopping by.
1: Thanks for inviting me in.
0: Yeah, I mean, it was kind of lonely.
1: Nah, the music's keeping us pretty not entertained, but together.
0: I absolutely concur.
1: Tie the people together with music. I mean that unthreateningly, of course.
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0: Or on the app.
1: Man, we got it all. Got it all. KSJS San Jose.
0: And we've got this next tune.
1: Oh, we do have a next tune. Oh, I'm glad somebody's paying attention. Lambert Hendricks and Ross, the hottest new group in jazz, kind of like the vocalese pioneers. For those of you who don't know, vocalese is kind of using your voice as mimic of an instrument. Maybe not necessarily straight like an instrument, but you are the instrument with your voice. And you'll hear some of that in this unbelievably fast-paced song, Cloudburst.
0: Well, I think I speak for everyone when I say I'm very excited to hear that one.
1: Yeah, Harrison Kirkland tune. Had to tell the people. Anyway, we thank you. And we thank you.

0: A deluge of tunes. So happy to bring all of them to you on 90.5 KSJS San Jose, because KSJS broadcasts from the campus of San Jose State in downtown San Jose, California. We're happy to be here in the heart of Silicon Valley, and we're happy to be in your heart. As you know, if you listen to us, you love us, and we love you. Feel like that goes without saying, but you know, Vibe Commander, I love you, and I love KSJS, and I love being here.
1: Well, the love is reciprocated, Mr. Ghost.
0: I love music. What do you know about that, maybe?
1: Well, I love that last tune.
0: Oh, yeah?
1: Which was All of Me.
0: Why not?
1: A great jazz standard. Of course, courtesy of Seymour Simons and Gerald Marx. I actually didn't know that until right now.
0: You know, I don't remember that too often. I don't know if they worked on too much other stuff, but that'll
1: Shout out to those legends.
0: Yeah, right? Shout out.
1: And that, of course, came from a rendition from Prez and Teddy, a stupendous record from 59. That one, of course, Lester Young on the tenor sax on those keys, Teddy Wilson, Gene Ramey on the bass and playing drums, Joe Jones.
0: Did you know where Prez got his nickname from?
1: I actually don't recall.
0: So he got his nickname from the person he gave a nickname to.
1: Oh.
0: He gave...
1: The nickname became the nickname.
0: No, he gave Lady Day their nickname. So who then gave Prez his nickname?
1: Lady Day. Is that Billy?
0: Yeah.
1: Billy.
0: Yeah.
1: Billy.
0: So Billy gave him a name, nickname Prez.
1: Wonderful artist, Billy Holiday.
0: I didn't even know that. Huh. I learned that recently.
1: We're going to learn a lot more in a little bit.
0: What else can we tell them?
1: More about our next, or the tune before, which was a rendition from Adam Benjamin entitled On Green Dolphin Street from It's a Standard World from 2006. Interestingly enough, all the sounds you heard came from components that are in the bass version of GarageBand. So shout out to Adam Benjamin, a cool
0: Artistry
1: educator.
0: Finds a way.
1: Right?
0: That's cool.
1: Yeah, wonderful educator. Before that still, Lambert, Hendrix, and Ross, a little slice of vocalese for you. A tune, Cloudburst, from their record, The Hottest New Group. And, of course, Chris Hendrix leading the way on that one.
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1: Are you having a case of brain fog? 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
0: Those all sound like some wonderful things. I might have some apples for us that we will not eat in the studio.
1: No.
0: But anyway, I'm so happy to be here on 90.5 KSJS San Jose. It's Vibe Commander. It's Mr. Ghost.
1: The place to be, really.
0: Should we never leave? Should we just stay here?
1: Yeah,
0: should we do this a lot more, maybe? Tell us about the next song. I might have a comment after that, and then we got to, you know, actually play it.
1: Well,
0: we talk too much.
1: Of course. We're a couple chatty Cathys. I'm very stoked for this next one. One of my all-time favorite LPs, Mosaic, A Celebration of Blue Note, from a short-lived group, the Blue Note 7, short-lived but stacked as all heck. That one's from 2008, off the Blue Note label, of course. And, you know, we've been doing a kind of a suite of aquatic animals, specifically dolphin tunes we heard on Green Dolphin Street. Now we're going to hear Dolphin Dance, of course, written by the one and only Herbie Hancock.
0: Becoming a real dolphin party central around these parts.
1: Right.
0: You might start asking, what's your poipus? Yeah, that was pretty explosive.
1: Well said. Ba-boom. Well, that's an arrangement from Rini Rosny. If you're French-Canadian, René Rosny, perhaps.
0: She's Rini for sure, though.
1: She's Rini, yeah. But she provides the arrangement for her husband, who's actually on the keys on this one. Another couple, power couple in the jazz world, which is Bill Charlap, joined by Ravi Coltrane on the tenor sax. We've got Nicholas Payton playing trumpet, Peter Bernstein on guitar, rounding out that rhythm section, Peter Washington and Lewis Nash on bass and drums, respectively. Finally, the living legend, Steve Wilson, playing alto sax and flute.
0: What? What?
1: You're...
0: I'm ready. I'm done talking.
1: You don't have any more tidbits?
0: I always have more to say, but wow, I want to hear this.
1: Yeah, then let's let the music talk on this next one, which is Dolphin Dance, here on KSGS San Jose.

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1: A message from the American Academy of Dermatology.
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0: don't have that sound effect ready to go.
1: Well, we've been listening to Plenty of Vibes.
2: I was just about to say, I can tell you, though, about the vibes we've been hearing. Charlie Parker's Scrapple from the Apple, which got all kind of mambo-bamboed up there very nicely from, led by Mr. Terry Gibbs on the vibes. That sweet alto sax solo, that was Frank Morgan. The rhythm section deserves all the praise because, boy, do they make this song a lot of fun. Sonny Bravo piano, Bobby Rodriguez on the bass, and here we go, folks. Tito Puente, timbales, Johnny Rodriguez on the bongos and percussion, Jose Madera getting congos and percussion. This was recorded in, Berkeley, May of 1986.
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2: From the Latin Connection album.
1: Fantastic.
2: But we were making other connections, a little more watery connections, a bit earlier on.
1: That's right. We heard Dolphin Dance, an arrangement, of course, a Herbie Hancock tune. That's an arrangement from Rainey Rosny for the Blue Note 7, a stacked cast of who's who in modern jazz. Robbie Coltrane playing that tenor saxophone. On trumpet, Nicholas Payton. The rhythm section, Peter Bernstein on guitar, Bill Charlap on those keys, Louis Nash on the drums playing bass, Peter Washington, finally Steve Wilson on the flute and alto saxophone
2: Fuego.
1: On that one.
2: Fuego.
1: And we're going to be bringing you more of that Latin flair on this next one, which is...
2: More heat?
1: Yep, some more heat. This is Oscar de Leon, Que Bueno Vaya y Usted, a tune from 1991. A little bit of salsa for you guys here. On 90.5 FM, KSJS Ground Zero Radio.
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Now, my ultimate triumph is at hand. 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

0: I might call them scare waves. I'm Mr. Ghost, and boo, I say.
1: Boo. This is the Vibe Commander checking in.
0: Appreciate you guys working with us on some wonderful tunes. I guess maybe the artists have been putting in the work. We're just pressing play. And I'm glad to say that we've had some nice stuff to play.
1: Absolutely, yeah. We pressed play on that last one, Hermano Necesito.
0: Necesito.
1: From the Meridian Brothers, a group effort with another group, El Guapo Renacimiento.
0: Yes,
1: that one comes from 2022. Me gusta, if I say so myself. What about you, Mr. Ghost?
0: I just said yo soy guapo, so. Yo soy baboso y guapo. Oh, tu parles français, monsieur?
1: Ouais.
0: Je ne parle pas français. Parce que je suis stupide.
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0: 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He's put together a whole collection of interviews online that he does live and in person, and sometimes he's got shows you can attend too. So shout out the Bohemian.
1: Big shouts out to the Bohemian.
0: Okay. Shout out to the Bohemian!
1: All right. I got a lot more than I bargained for on that.
0: It was big a shout out time. Why, you want to shout out something pretty big right now?
1: Not after that. I'm a little nervous.
0: Oh, we keep it low key.
1: Keep it chill here on KSJS.
0: San Jose.
1: All right. We're going to throw things over now to Henry Mancini and his orchestra. This Ooh. Is a tune entitled Something for Sellers, no doubt a reference to Peter Sellers, who played the main character Jacques Cousteau in the Pink Panther soundtrack, Pink Panther film. This is the accompanying soundtrack from 1963 off the RCA Victor label. Once again, Henry Mancini and his orchestra. The tune Something for Sellers. This is 90.5 FM KSJS. Stick around long enough and you might hear some Bix Beiderbecke legend.
0: Bye.

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This is One Fine Day by Rochefa. It's preceded by Voices, and it's going to be followed by their song Love and Understanding. This is DJ Seiji. This is the first of a 2-hour special show, Sounds of Japan, on 90.5 KFMO.

Load Understanding's queuing up. If you like this set, I'm playing from Hiroshima's LA album. By the way, the jazz pop group Hiroshima, which uses traditional Japanese instruments such as the koto and taiko and shakuhachi, and modern electronic instruments such as the keyboard, the guitar, bass, came from East LA. It was born at a time when, hey, there was a lot of black music, Latin American music. But there was no Asian American music. So they are pioneers. So this is the sounds of Japan. Keep tuned so you can hear some Keiko Matui, Sada Watanabe, soundtracks of the Demon Slayer, some music from Makoto Solos, and another interesting instrument called the shinobue, which is a bamboo flute, and the artist is Miki Saito. For those of you in the San Jose area, it's going to be really hot Monday through Thursday, Saturday through Thursday in the 90s. So please keep yourself well hydrated, wear a hat, sunscreen. If you're a Spartan, take advantage of the pool that you're paying for as an enrolled student at SRAC. Check out the ball. Keep yourself well hydrated. There's an interesting set of programs that's going to launch in October. The title is called iRobot, which I believe is the title of a book way back in the past. Sunday, October 4th at 12 will be the first date. Go to events.sjsu.edu for this and more events. Well, today's October 3rd. So what happened on October 3rd? In 1955, the Guinness Books of World Record debuts. 1961, the Dick Van Dyke Show premieres. 1961, and this is coming up for you Spartans who may be away from your parents, but hopefully you'll be able to enjoy this very special day that was inaugurated in 1863 by President Lincoln. That's right, Thanksgiving. So hope you're all doing well. Keep luck here at 90.5 FM KSJS. 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
7: That's the coolest story I've ever heard in my entire life. That's insane. Can I hear it again? Do you have time?
8: All right, I'm out of here. I hear that asteroids machine calling my name from the game room, so peace.

This is Lip Together by Hiroshima. Gotta check to see if the CD for Keiko Matsui or the CD player is the one that's malfunctioning. I apologize for the silence.

You know, we exercise our bodies. But the upcoming song, I'm going to give you a chance to exercise your imagination. The challenge is, imagine what you would be hearing when the title of this song comes to mind and you hear the music. I'm going to be playing, but just wait a little bit. Don't want to give you a spoiler. It's queuing up. So here's the song. It's titled "Lovebirds Whisper in My Ear" by Siddhal Watanabe. So my challenge to your imagination is, what would you be hearing?

0: Red Cross would like to take this time to remind you to not share needles. Hey, man, what are you doing with my needle?
1: Hey, bro, I need your needle, man.
0: Who are you? And what are you doing in my studio?
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0: Ew, like, oh my gosh, what was that? It wasn't no KSJS, because here at 90.5 KSJS San Jose, we keep fresh needles on that wicked, wicked wax. Mm-hmm. That's right, 24 hours a day, 7 days a week, 365 days a year, nonstop. Hey man, you better give me back my needle or somebody get hurt up in here. I always keep my needles clean because by sharing them, you might get some disease.
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Are you an international student still getting used to American English? 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

You're walking through a door, which leads to another door, which leads to another dimension. And in that dimension lies many unexplained things. Things that sound weird, or just are weird. Or maybe not weird at all, we don't know. But what we do know is that in this dimension lies things you can't explain, or don't want to. You have entered 90.5 KSJS San Jose.

Hope you're liking the modern jazz kind of vibe from Japanese, from Giga Matsui, who's born in Japan.

Well, today is October the 3rd. In 1863, someone you might know called Abraham Lincoln proclaimed that Thursday, the 3rd of November, will be known as Thanksgiving. So those of you who are Spartans that are away from home, you might be looking to book tickets to fly to faraway places you have come from to say hi to mom, dad, brothers, and sisters, and enjoy a turkey dinner together, or however you do it, and whatever you eat. 1990 was also an important year in October the 3rd, because after 45 years of separation and the Berlin Wall falling down, East and West Germany come together. In 1955, the Guinness Book of World Records has its first edition. In 1961, the Dick Van Dyke Show

little vague as far as the specific dates and times, but 12 o'clock, it may start today. The campus reading program titled iRobot will begin on a weekly basis. iRobot is a science fiction title of a book. Go to events.sjsu.edu for more information. If you are an international student and want to learn about American slangs and idioms, go to the Student Union Monday, October the 5th from 2 to 3. It's room 2B. Well, how about some more Keiko Matsui? This piece is called Presence of the Moon.

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If you like this set, you might want to check out their LA album. It's got a lot of interesting, evocative songs that some of you who are Hiroshima fans may not be familiar with.

accompanying the piano is the 13-string Japanese instrument known as the koto. Mastery played by Jun Kuramoto.

This is called Merge with Purgatory, playing from the soundtrack of Demon Slayer. It's composed by Yuki Kojima and Go Shina.

It's called Native Soul. Produced by Dan Kuramoto and Kimo Cornwell. Group is Hiroshima. Album, LA.

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What is good, baby? You are tuned into the best in the West. 90.5 KSJS out of San Jose State University. This is your DJ Delta T telling you that this is the K-pop stop. 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And boy, oh boy, do we got a lot of latest hits coming your way. Happy October! 2 more months in the year, 10 months into the year, however you see it, is getting colder. But we're going to get warmer. We're going to get real hot with some Seraphim coming your way. Made by Night, coming your way on 90.5 KSJS San Jose.

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1: That last track you just heard was Ice Cream by Yeonjun. Before that, we had a couple of tracks. We had J.Y. Park, J.Y. Poppy with Wet. The Seraphim with Made My Night. 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Baby Monster with Choom. Taemin with Float. And starting off the K-pop stop, This and That by Stray Kids. It is 8:20 on this beautiful Saturday morning. 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I got more coming your way.
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0: That last track you just heard was Achilles by Nowz. This is eight. It is your DJ Delta T. It is 8:51 on this beautiful Saturday morning. Like I said before, we got more coming your way. A lot of latest hits on the K-pop stop.
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Know what you came for? When I come through, I'm tipping the table.

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Yes, sir. Yes, ma'am. 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Sarangay, baby.

0: That last track you just heard, that was a feature on the K-pop Stop. 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

0: That last track you just heard was that. Yep, that last track you just heard was a classic from Everglow, Moon. Yes, yes, we do have classics on the K-pop stop, and it's 9:51 in this beautiful Saturday morning. We got more coming your way. Stay tuned.
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That was Eric's song by Slow Dive. And good morning, Bay Area. This is your lovely, spooky host, DJ Nocturnal here. It is currently 10:13 a.m. on this lovely October Saturday. It is October 3rd. Lovely October date for those who watch Mean Girls. anyway, yeah, you just heard my first song of my entire show, which is awesome because now we get to transition to our new awesome, lovely, spooky, happy, la la la, October rotation. I haven't even taken a gander at some of these songs. And we also got a new box that a new box with all the song titles and artist names on it. So I figure I'll choose, and I just did. So this next song that you're about to hear is titled Take Me to My Room by Eofuan. I will get better at pronouncing these. I'm assuming it's Eofuan or Eofuan. Take Me to My Room by Eofuan. It is a 4 minute and 21 second song. So about the same length as the last one you just heard. So let's get right on to it, shall we? This is Take Me to My Room by Eofuan. Thank you. 90.5 PSPS Genius.

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1: 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It is currently 10:20 a.m., and you last heard me like 5 minutes ago, 6 minutes ago, my fault. It is now 10:21 on this lovely Saturday. You just heard Take Me to My Room by EF1, which I know there's only two songs I've played thus far, but that's okay. More to come. We got 4 hours together on this awesome Saturday morning, afternoon, hybrid, whatever. Now... it's time for the features. Time for some featured artists, guys. I'm excited. I'm quite excited. I recognize some of these titles. Hold on. I'm always quite stoked to see the feature songs. I think I'll go with Threading the Martyr by Siamese, because the title is calling out to me. Another four-minute song. I guess we're on a rule of fourths right now. That was my phone. Anywho, this is Threading the Martyr by Siamese. Thank you.

0: 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Are you sick of hearing the same old songs over and over again? Well, KSJS keeps it fresh all the time.
1: 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Are you positive about that?
0: Hell yeah.
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4: 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It is currently 10:44 a.m. on this awesome Slow Dive Saturday. I have played two Slow Dive tracks for you back-to-back, which were Catch the Breeze and Celia's Dream from their release Just for a Day. So, Slow Dive Saturday Part 2. I don't know. I did the same last week. I love you, Slow Dive. I love you. And then before that was the song. Wait a minute. Did I mix the two up again? That's not gonna fly. Let me see. I thought that this was My Point of View by Catapult, but I think it's Catapult by My Point of View. Or so that's what my Spinatron is saying. Confusing. I will correct myself when I get the chance. In the meantime, before that was also This Little Finger by Eleven and Threading the Martyr by Siamese. So we have played six lovely tracks for y'all since we last spoke. Isn't that awesome? Now it's 10:45, so we've got like 15 minutes roughly until the end of the hour, which leaves us with only 3 hours left, which breaks my heart because I feel like I just got here, but it's okay. We are going to rotate on, I'm not going to say rotation in the same sentence. This next song is by this band called Puxwini. I believe it's named after that groundhog. I don't know anything about Groundhog Day, but the song is titled This Is Not the Way Home by Puxwini. So let's get on with it, shall we? This is Not the Way Home by Puxwini. Thank you.
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1: 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We have 4 minutes until it is 11. Oh my goodness, it is 10:56 a.m. You just heard Cat Fantastic by This Town Needs Guns. And before that was This Is Not the Way Home by Puck Swinney. I still don't know if I'm pronouncing that right, but it's okay. Because next up, we've got this one song. I'm still getting acquainted with the rotation, if you can't tell. But this next song that I'm quite interested in playing is called Jockey by Femcel. Awesome possum. I say we go on in. So this is Jockey by Femcel, or maybe it's the other way around. I don't know. I will correct myself momentarily. Doesn't matter. We're going to play the song. Thank you.

Welcome back to the show. This is your host, DJ Nocturnal, here on 90.5 FM KSJS San Jose. You're on the Owl's Nest. I said that right? I don't remember. Point is, it's 11:11, so make that wish. I'm gonna let y'all pause for like 10 seconds to make that wish. It's 11:11. Make a wish. Make a wish. Okay, I totally sped ran the amount of seconds because it's now 11:12. So, you just heard Heavy Stones by Of That Nature, Dizzy by Stella, and Come In by Weather Day to open up the hour. It's 11 o'clock. It's 11 o'clock. Anywho, let's get into the mediums. I haven't touched the mediums that much. I think we should go with number... Oh, some of these are out of order. I don't know how I feel about these cards. I kind of miss like the giant list that I had. It was a lot easier to follow. Oh, okay. How about we do... Where is it? Got Some Purple Stuff by Sydney. Purple Stuff? I'm pretty sure that's a Family Guy joke. Anyway, so Got Some Purple Stuff by Sydney. I am very impartial to that name. So if your name is Sydney, not only is this song for you, but I like your name too. Anyway, yeah, that's about it.

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1: 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It is currently 11:21 a.m. on this lovely Saturday morning, and I am very happy that this rotation for October has the perfect amount of autumnal spooky Halloween vibes, because you last heard 1999 by Coyote Aguilar, and before that was Got Some Purple Stuff by Sydney, as I mentioned before. Oh, my phone's going off again. So how awesome is that? I think it's time for more featured local artists, y'all. This next one is called Unwound. I think it's Unwound. Unwound by Demons Sing Love Songs. Yes! Awesome! Demons! I love Demons. Wait a minute. That sounds kind of crazy. I love the song and I love the artist name. Okay, let's get right onto it. This is Unwound by Demons Sing Love Songs. Thank you.

0: Hello? Hello? Is this thing on?
1: Yeah, it's on, Mr. Tipperiano. We're ready for you.
0: And now, here's our host to tell you more about what's coming up next.
1: Sorry, there isn't any host. That's why we have you to talk about that.
0: Hold it right there. Don't touch that podcasting control lever.
1: I'm sorry, this isn't a podcast. It's,
0: Hey, you know, we have lots of important things to say, but, now, first the news.
1: What the hell are you talking about? And where did this music come from?
0: Now, let's rejoin our regularly scheduled podcast.
1: This isn't a f***ing podcast, you understand? You know what? Screw it. I don't even know why we hired you. You can just go. I can do this promo myself.
0: 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We'll be here next time. 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
2: 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You last heard Sway by Wur, which was unbeknownst to me, a dang near 7-minute song. The CD I chose for Wur

Love Songs by Unwound is the correct order of that. So anywho, 11:44 a.m., which means, again, 15 minutes until noon. And then I get to say good afternoon, if I remember. Back to the music. So we've got more awesome heavies on our October rotation. I think we should go with number 17, if I can find the card. Awesome. This is Letters to Lenore, Daydream. Let's give it a listen. 90.5 ESGS.

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3: 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Not the thing I just read. Oh my God, no. Please listen to that. I literally tried to play this one song by Covet. I played Folklore by Covet if you were interested in knowing the title. Before that was also Daydream by Letters to Lenore. But I tried playing Sea Dragon by Covet and the CD player was giving me so much trouble. It literally stopped in the middle of like the first 5 seconds and... Oh. Anywho, we have 5 minutes. The song is 5 minutes. I think we should play Sea Dragon by Covet, which is a local band, guys. They are from San Jose, so let's give them a listen, and I will speak to y'all momentarily. Thank you. 90.

0: 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As a result, you may detect an occasional surface noise or volume drop due to transmission problems so common to old radio. We hope, however, that any variance in audio quality will not take away from your pleasure in listening to this, one of the all-time favorite...
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Welcome back, Bay Area. Good afternoon. It is your host here, DJ Nocturnal, on the Owl's Nest on 90.5 KSJS Ground Zero Radio. I don't need to speed up when I speak. 12:11 p.m. Guys, we only have 2 more hours. 2 more hours. That's crazy to me. You just heard Alchemy by Ringworm, and before that was Speak in Tongues by High on Fire. And of course, before that was Sea Dragon by Covet. That was a frustrating song to play, but lovely nonetheless. So yeah, 2 more hours. 2 more hours, and I would like to enjoy my time with y'all. So let's get back. Oh wait, I just realized I have to switch my USBs. Yeah, that song, that Covet CD was giving me all kinds of trouble. I had to switch things around, which is a little tedious, but it's okay. We live, we learn, and we move on. I wonder what I will play for y'all right now. I actually don't know. I could choose randomly. It'd be nice if like someone could like call and like choose a number between like 1 and I don't know, 10, 11. But till that day happens, I shall choose True Punk by Ovlove. Ovlove? I think that, what is going on? Okay, never mind. I got it. CD, not CD. USB was not reading me at all whatsoever. Okay, yes. This is True Punk by Ovlove. So, I need to get a few minutes to get myself situated over here. So please enjoy this song. 90.5 KSJS.

In the last quarter of the 20th century, much of the world sat on the edge of an increasingly expensive theater seat, waiting for something momentous to occur. Christian aficionados of the Second Coming scenario were convinced that after 2,000 years, the other shoe was about to drop, and five of the era's best-known psychics predicted that Atlantis would soon reemerge from the depths. To this last, Princess Li Shiri responded, "There are three lost continents. We are one. The lovers." In whatever esteem one might hold Princess Li Shiri's thoughts, one must agree that the last quarter of the century was a severe period for lovers. It was a time when romantic relationships took on the character of ice and spring, stranding many little children on jagged and inhospitable floes. Nobody quite knew what to make of the moon anymore. Consider a certain night in August. The moon was so bloated it was about to tip over. For more than an hour, Li Shiri stared at the sky. "Does the moon have a purpose?" she inquired. The same query put to the Remington SL3 typewriter elicited this response. Albert Camus wrote that the only serious question in life is whether to kill yourself or not. Tom Robbins wrote that the only serious question is whether time has a beginning and an end. Camus clearly got up on the wrong side of bed, and Robbins must have forgotten to set the alarm. There is only one serious question, and that is, who knows how to make love stay? Answer me that, and I will tell you whether or not to kill yourself. Answer me that, and I will ease your mind about the beginning and the end of time. Answer me that, and I will reveal to you the purpose of the moon.

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3: That's the coolest story I've ever heard in my entire life. 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
7: 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This message is brought to you by 90.5 KSJS. This is your host, DJ Nocturnal, once again on the Owl's Nest here on the station that you're listening to, 90.5 KSJS Ground Zero Radio. You just heard The Greatest Feeling at the Time by Anti-Spectacular. And this song, I think, by La Dispute, titled One. At least that's what it says on the CD. I will give this one another shot. I am not fully convinced that I played like a longer track. I think I should. Okay. I have to play the second half of this album. Okay, we're gonna go with number 10 because it's 4 minutes and 14 seconds and it's popping out to me. I don't know, like it's calling my name, so I'm gonna choose it and we're gonna see the vibes. I'm really unsure. So this is Here Experiment compilation by La Dispute. It says that they're a Michigan post hardcore metalcore band notable for their descriptive poetic imagery and powerful metaphors, so says this reviewer. So I think we should give it a shot. This is 10 by La Dispute.

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But I have no regrets. Like your empty mailbox. I'd come visit soon. Guess I should have made the trip, but money's tight.

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But I couldn't be. 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
0: Ew, like, oh my gosh, what was that? It wasn't no KSJS, cuz here at 90.5 KSJS San Jose, we keep fresh needles on that wicked wax. Mm-hmm. That's right, 24 hours a day, 7 days a week, 365 days a year, non-stop. Hey man, you better give me back my needle before somebody get hurt up in here. I always keep my needles clean because by sharing them, you might get some disease,
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4: 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It is 12:41 p.m., and you just heard in this last few minutes MX by Deftones, Wasps with four A's in all caps, Wasps by Cool Sorcery, blah, blah, blah. Wasps by Cool Sorcery. And before that was Lady in the Lake by Blitzkid and 10 by La Dispute. Awesome possum. Now, back to the heavies. I like this one title by Melt Citizen, this song by Melt Citizen, if you would, called I Eat Your Skin. I like that. I like that a lot. I am hungry, and it's spooky sounding, and it's Halloween sounding, and it's like we're playing the song. And afterwards, I will grace y'all with more music from this one CD but it's like a collection of various artists from, I don't know, it says Adult Swim singles. I played one earlier. I'm going to keep playing them. That should be fun. That should be great. It's like a wild card of a CD. But yeah, this is I Eat Your Skin by Melt Citizen. Thank you. 90.5 KSJS.

Wasn't shy.

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1: 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Once again, this is your host, DJ Nocturnal. I am choosing the song as we speak. Or rather, it's chosen me, because it's the next one right after the one I just played. By the way, you just heard Winter Depths by Swerve Driver, and Sippo Poison by Cherry Glazer, and of course, I Eat Your Skin by Melt Citizen. This next one is titled I Wouldn't Mind Right Now by Disposable Thumbs. Disposable. Okay. I have 5 minutes until 1 p.m., and then after that, we have an hour together, and then after that, I sign out, which is crazy, but I'm going to make this next hour worthwhile. I got some American football queued up. I got some more Deftones queued up, more various artists from that Adult Swim single CD queued up. I've got plenty more queued up. Stick around, and this is I Wouldn't Mind Right Now by Disposable Thumbs. Thank you.

While I'm having an existential crisis of ordering takeout, sorry I couldn't think of something else to talk about.

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0: I had a brain, well, I had a brain fart there for a minute. I was like, what was I supposed to say? Anywho, this is your host once again, DJ Nocturnal. My father is trying to request me on Instagram. I am not accepting that. Sorry, Dad. This is 90.5 FM KSJS Ground Zero Radio. I said the show name, right? Wow. Brain fart central over here. The Owl's Nest on 90.5 FM KSJS. October 3rd. Happy October. Happy Saturday. Happy afternoon. It is 1:09 p.m. You last heard Mabu by Pup, Faith Alone by Nelt, and Never Meant by American Football. I dang near cried because I don't look at the lyrics to songs that I like until like way after I realize how much I love the song. And then just to get totally gobsmacked at the fact that the song is so depressing, like about falling out of love and about how things are never meant. Like, ouch, ouch, that hurts. I'm not even exaggerating. Like, I feel sad right now. Anywho, it's still a banger. It's okay. It happens. Next up, back to the mediums. We're gonna play this one song. Oh, this one has the word algae in it. I like that. This is track 9 from the mediums titled Life in Blight by Algae Bloom. Okay, sounds good. Haven't heard it. Neither of you, I presume. We'll be listening it to. Wait, what? I can't talk. We'll be listening to it together. Thank you.
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2: 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This is your host, DJ Nocturnal here. It is 1:23 p.m. That is 1:23 p.m. Awesome. You just heard The Point by Eat Me While I'm Hot. And before that was July the 4th by Nothing. And before that was Life in Blight by Algie Bloom. Crazy. It's about to be the half hour. That's nuts. That's ouch. It feels like time doesn't really go by that quickly in here, but it does at the same time. Jarring, I feel. Let's get back to the music. Featured artist time. This time I'm going to be playing this song by Fleeting Joys titled Where Do I... Actually, before I even say the title, where is the title? Am I saying it correctly? I really got to be more prepared. Where is the card? Where is it? It's out of order. I think it's Where Do I End Up by Fleeting Joys. No, it's just Where Do I End. I thought there was another word after. It's Where Do I End by Fleeting Joys. That should be great. I have nothing else to say, so let's just get on with it.

0: TS.
1: This is your host once again, DJ Nocturnal here. It is 1:42 p.m. on this lovely October Saturday. October 3rd, awesome date, notable date. Reminds me of Mean Girls. The last song you just heard was A New Wreck by Sailor Set Sail. Curses by Watermall. Wait a minute. I thought that said mail. I might need new glasses. Curses by Watermall. And before that was Knife Party by Deftones and Where Do I End by Fleeting Joys. We only have 17 minutes until I have to sign off, so I'll keep it brief. This next one is called Motivation by Lily, and that's Lily with two eyes. So use your two eyes to not touch that dial and stop listening. I don't know. Can you tell that I'm tired? Anywho, this is Motivation by Lily. Thank you. 94.

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1: 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It is 1:53 p.m. and you last heard Winter in September by Shaneth Shaneth. I think that's how you say that. And before that was You Know I Should Be Leaving Soon. Oh my god, same here. You Know I Should Be Leaving Soon by American Football to cap off the hour because we only got 7 minutes. I will play y'all Deftones, which is Be Quiet and Drive. Classic Deftones track. Good way to close off the show, I think, would be nice. And it's about 5 minutes. It should be a perfect length, perfect closer. So without further ado, this is Be Quiet and Drive by Deftones. And this has been your host, DJ Nocturnal, signing off. Thank you. 90.5 KSJS.

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Oh yeah, we are so back, guys. Welcome everybody, you're listening to The Lookout Tower here on 90.5 FM KSJS. I'm DJ Firewatch, and my show plays every Saturday from 2 to 6 p.m., so welcome on in. If you guys are, hopefully you guys are ready to enjoy some cool, psychedelic rock, garage rock. Well, mainly today, I think, I've been really in this, like, power pop slash late 60s, early 70s psychedelic rock kind of binge. So, we're just going to continue on that, my little, obsession right now here in the studio. And yeah, a lot of that kind of stuff, and a lot of like lo-fi sort of realm. Guided by voices. We got some guided by voices in today's playlist as well. So yeah, I'm excited. Hopefully you guys are excited as well. Last song was Western Playland by Holy Wave. This one was a live version off of their Levitation Sessions, and this came out 2020. Before that was She Don't Care About Time by Triptides, and that one was part of the Past Lives album released this year. And we also listened to A New Wreck by Sailor Set Sail. Now up next is going to be a song by, oh my goodness, this one's by Holidays in the United States, and it's called Dog Song, and it's an acoustic version. So yeah, and then up next, if we got time, we're gonna listen to some commercial breaks with their song Dream. This one's off of their self-titled release, but it's also part of the it's one of like the ones that is part of the 7-inch that they got, the vinyl, the 45. So yeah, A side is Cloud, and then B side is Dream, and this one is from the B side. So yeah, Holidays in the United States, and then commercial breaks up next, only here on 90.5 FM KSJS.

0: Yo, what up? 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
2: 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How's it going, everybody? Hopefully you guys are enjoying the day out. Really sunny out, really hot. I was walking to campus earlier, and yeah, very... it was very scorching, I would say. I mean, to be fair, I haven't gone out in a few days, so that might be another reason why it felt a lot hotter than usual. So, yeah. Currently, the time is 2:21 p.m., and the last song you heard was Dream by Commercial Breaks, and we also heard before that Dog Song by Holidays in the United States. Now, up next is going to be a song, a creepy little song by... this one is titled Demons Sing Love Songs by Unwound. And then what do I have for you guys next up? I think I want to play some Hawkwind, I think. So yeah, I'll be playing some of that. And then after that, yeah, I'll see what comes after that. And what else did I want to say? Yeah, just hopefully you guys enjoyed these next tunes. I really kind of like, I'm excited to hear kind of like how all this kind of blends together, especially with like new rotation and everything. So yeah. So later, and we'll talk to you guys, in a bit. Yeah.

0: request tonight. When you hear this, that is the introduction.
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2: 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What is up? I'm DJ Firewatch, and the last song you heard was Spaces Deep by Hawkwind, one of my favorite prog psych bands of the 70s. Just that whole 70s period with Hawkwind, especially when Lemmy was still in the band. One of the greatest, probably, like, periods of, like, psych history, probably. A lot of great albums coming out during that time as well. For example, this one, Dora Mi Facile Latido, really great. Like, every track on there is just insanely good, especially that first track. Just what a way to kind of like enter like this kind of like 70s period of Hawkwind, where like they just definitely start jamming out a lot more, definitely a lot more like spacey stuff. This one in particular, I just really like how like I think this one sets apart itself, especially from the other stuff in the album, particularly because of the acoustics in the song. And yeah, because a lot of the other ones are kind of like a lot more, have a little bit more of an edge to them. So yeah, this one's definitely a lot more chillax and a lot, you know, kind of like with the vibe I'm trying to build a vibe here today. Let me add this one to the playlist today. And then before that was Tiger's Jaw with their song Head Is Like a Sinking Stone, and it's part of the release Lost on You, which came out this year. And then we also played Heaters with their song Lysander off of Suspended Youth, which is an album that came out in 2018. And then also Unwound with their song Demons Sing Love Songs off Empire 2015. And then now we're gonna go ahead and go to this next track called Every Day Everyone by Parting Gift, off of their EP Heading Home. And then if we have enough time, we're gonna go ahead and play some Duwal Troop, a new one for today's playlist. And the song that I'm gonna be playing from them is called Carry Me. And yeah, you're listening to 90.5 FM KSJS. Keep it locked here, and I will talk to you guys soon. See you.

0: Hello, and welcome to today's lottery drawing. Good luck. Here's today's winning numbers. First on up, it's not yours. Second one, not yours. And another one, not yours. 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It's a 5, but you don't get any money for that. And the final number is not yours. 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
1: 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How's it hanging, everybody? I am DJ Firewatch, and you're listening to The Lookout Tower here on 90.5 FM, KSJS. Last song that you was listening to was No One Talks by Traps PS off of their latest EP called US Tour EP. And I have this one on vinyl as a 45. Haven't listened to it yet, but I will soon at some point. I wasn't specifically going to go see them, but when I was seeing OCs, they were one of the openers, and I was really digging them, so I was like, yeah, let me go ahead and grab some of their merch, take another listen to them. I definitely dug them a lot more second time around, especially because I was closer towards the guitarist, and I don't know, the guitar was just a lot more prominent in that set, and also the bassist was killing it that day. Like, I don't know what was going on. I mean, he killed it both days, but yeah, no, that was an experience for sure. Definitely glad that that John Dwyer from the OCs kind of like, I mean, at the very least, I think he's definitely one of the main reasons, or one of the main dudes who kind of gets to pick who gets to open them. really, really cool stuff. And it definitely allows me to kind of like find more bands that I definitely haven't heard before. So yeah. And then I get to bring them to you guys. So then you guys get to listen to, you know, what I think is cool. Anyways, up next is going to be a song called Way of the Dragon by Trinity. And then afterwards, if we got time, maybe some Wand with their song Grave Robber off of the album called 1,000 Days, one of my favorite Wand albums. I mean, all three of the first Wand albums are like just insane masterpieces of psych rock, but like that one specifically, when it comes down to like just kind of like just mood and just like, I don't know, it just has like this atmosphere. Like, it's less doomy than some of the last than the first two Wand albums. It's definitely a lot more like, I don't even know how to describe it. It just is. And I'll play some of that after Way of the Dragon if we got enough time, but I'll leave you guys to it, to this song by Trinity. And I'll talk to you guys later at some points during this set. And yeah, see you.
2: Oh, don't hit back.

Yeah. What is up, everybody? I'm DJ Firewatch, and you're listening to The Lookout Tower here on 90.5 FM KSJS. The last song you heard was by Paint called Short While from their album Spiritual Vegas, aka Paint 2, as shown in the album art. And then we also heard a side project by Duster called Aophon, and this one is part of, this song is titled Take Me to My Room, and it's part of the EP Endless Body. And then we also heard Grave Robber by Wand. Also, kind of want to quickly touch up on Paint here for a second. They're releasing a new album called Whip of an Ear, and I'm really excited for it. I might play a few of their songs on my set for Monday. Yes, I will be doing a set. I will be playing on air again on Monday, doing a 10 to 2 on that day. So, yeah, gonna be kind of, I don't know why I did it. It was just kind of like an impulse thing. I was just like, I feel like this is the perfect opportunity for me to just do an electronic set, because I've been wanting to do one for a while now. And I just think it would be awesome to do some like late night, just, you know, spending time here in the studio just playing some electronic stuff that I like. And yeah, definitely a lot more electronic, this one from Paint, or at the very least it has like more elements of it. There's some songs, like for example, I think Year of the Rat might have like some guitar elements in it, some very slight guitar elements, but yeah, definitely a lot more electronic heavy still. He's definitely been exploring into some more like, I don't even know, like Artronica. I don't even know what kind of like genre this could be, but I'm just gonna call it that. Anyways, let's go ahead and go on to this next song called True Punk by Avlov, and then after that I'm gonna be playing some Mystic Braves, and I'm gonna be playing a song by them called Point of View. And I forget which album this one's from, but it's one of their like later ones. So yeah, that's what you'll be hearing next here on 90.5 FM KSJS San Jose Ground Zero Radio.

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1: 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And also courtesy of me, DJ Firewatch. That's right, DJ Firewatch in the house. You're listening to The Lookout Tower. And the last song we just heard was Point of View by Mystic Braves off of their release called The Great Unknown. And this one came out back in 2018. I was bopping to this one a lot during high school, especially Mystic Braves in general as well. Like, they were definitely like my groove towards like senior year kind of area. And yeah, especially like, I forget which album it is. It's like Pacific something. I don't know. I'm terrible with names. But yeah, I think it's that one that I was like really listening to a lot back in high school. Just a lot more like funky. What else? Just, I don't know. It has like more like organs on it. So I think I just love organs as well. So that may be another reason why it really resonated with me back in high school. Yeah, just a lot. Just a very perfect kind of like summer-esque album. And this one is as well. This one's very summer themed. I mean, like pretty much all of Mystic Braves' catalog is definitely very summer themed. But yeah, no, especially that one, definitely. And then we also listened to some True Punk by Avlov, part of their album called True, and also came out 2018. And now we're going to go ahead and play some Blitz Kid. This one is titled Lady in the Lake. And then afterwards, we will see. I will try to surprise you guys. Let me see what I can come up with. But yeah, in the meantime, Lady in the Lake by Blitz Kid, only here on 90.5 FM KSJS.

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1: Test. Your specimen has been processed. 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Do not submerge the device in liquid, even partially. 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We were going to murder you. Make no further attempt to leave.
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2: 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I'm DJ Firewatch, and you're listening to The Lookout Tower here on 90.5 FM KSJS. And we just got done listening to Rock Phone by Geety off of their single called Rock Phone, released back in 2022. And then we also heard Cindy Lee with their song If You Hear Me Crying, part of the release titled Diamond Jubilee. Unfortunately, Spinatron doesn't recognize this one, so it never marked it down. So yeah, just in case you guys are looking for that one, part of the Diamond Jubilee album. Unfortunately, this one's not on Spotify. It got taken down. I mean, then again, it's probably a good thing that it's not on Spotify, because, you know, I mean, makes it less accessible, but... You know, I don't know. Spotify is just definitely one of those kind of like streaming websites that's definitely not benefiting artists at the moment. So, you know, it's definitely a lot of a personal choice for a lot of, especially for like, I don't know. I like the other one that I could just like name off the top of my head, King Gizzard, that took off their stuff off Spotify as well. So they don't have anything on there. A lot of it is going to be on Bandcamp now. So cool stuff. Yeah, up next is going to be this song called This Is Not the Way Home by oh my goodness, I'm going to butcher this one. Punxsutawney, I think. It's a really weird name. But yeah. Hopefully I pronounced it right. And then the song is called This Is Not the Way Home. We're going to be playing that next, and then afterwards, we'll see. We'll see where the vibe takes us. But yeah, in the meantime, though, Punxsutawney with their song, This Is Not the Way Home, only here on 90.5 FM, KSJS.

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3: 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Ooh, wow, yes. Very, very, very interesting day. I wonder if it's still, like really hot out. I'm just, like, wondering that. I'm looking out through the window here, and I don't know. I just wish the weather outside would match, like, the weather in here inside of the thing. I mean, I'm pretty sure it's still very much hot out there. But yeah, no, right now it looks really like tranquil, beneath the trees here, and it looks very nice, very nice. And yeah, let's go ahead and read out some of the songs that you guys just heard. Last one was Can't See You by Carousel off of their album Twin Reverb. And then we also heard some Sharp Pins, been obsessed with this band lately. Kai Slater, what a legend. Just kind of like bringing back that sound of the good old days, even though I wasn't even there to experience them. But yeah, just at the very least, like, you know, that's that kind of like encapsulation of kind of like whatever. I mean, I'm pretty sure the music was probably the only good thing about that time, if I'm being honest, but just how it'd be. But yeah, this one is called How Can I Explain What She Does to Me off of their newest single and also part of the upcoming album, Icebox something. Hold on, let me verify that one. Yes, Electric My Icebox, that's what it's called. And it's part of that one. Still debating whether or not I should get the CD because, yeah, I just, like, I don't know. There's a lot that I've been, like, a lot of physical media that I've been getting, and I feel like I need to slow down. So yeah, we'll see. But apart from that, we also played This Is Not the Way Home by Punxsutawney. Hopefully I said that one right again. But yeah, that one's called This Is Not the Way Home, and it's part of the EP called Untitled, and that one came out in 2025. Now up next is going to be a song by Endive called A Thousand Dead Roses. And then afterwards, we'll see what we play. Because we're coming up on our third hour. And we might not have enough time. We might have to transition over to... I might have to save this next song that I want to play for the next segment. So yeah, but anyways, right now, Endive with their song A Thousand Dead Roses. And then at some point, I'm also going to try to read out any, like, fire stuff going on because I'm Firewatch, and that's my responsibility now. I have to make sure you guys are aware of all of the fires that are going on. So, yeah. Endive with the 1,000 Dead Roses coming up next year on 90.5 FM KSJS.

90.5 KSJS, you're listening to The Lookout Tower, my show. And I'm DJ Firewatch, by the way. I play every Saturday from 2 to 6 p.m., bringing to you anything and everything that I think is awesome. For example, this last song, Twin Peaks, with their song Irene. Great stuff. I still need to kind of like listen to more Twin Peaks. Like, I feel like I've only really listened to this one album by them. I've been kind of like all over the place recently, trying to find new stuff and also just kind of like check artists that I like, kind of like seeing what new stuff that they've got going on. And yeah, but I'll definitely be listening to some more Twin Peaks for sure. Also, I just got done with the actual show. Well, sort of. I got done with like the second season, and also with the tie-in movie Fire Walk With Me, which is like a prequel, and also the, oh my goodness, I forget, the Missing Pieces, that's what it's called. And it's like deleted footage from, or like deleted scenes from Fire Walk With Me. And I don't know, it's just been like this hyper fixation for me right now, seeing Twin Peaks as well. It's just such a good show. A lot of it is just like, I don't know, it's just like, it's just a vibe, man. Like, there's no other way to put it. Like, just like the concept, the town of Twin Peaks is just like something out of like that, I don't know, it's just like something that I've been kind of like wanting to do for my own stuff. I've never kind of like mentioned this before, but like I do a lot of like script writing and stuff. So I don't know, I've just for the longest time I've had this like idea of doing a story about, or writing a story about like a small town, and just kind of like having my main character there, and just kind of like this like weird adventure story, somewhat similar to Twin Peaks, definitely kind of like having a little bit of a mystery going on, some like kind of weird wacky stuff, kind of like monsters roaming around, so kind of like Stranger Things, but not really. Definitely a lot more. I think if I'm gonna go a certain way, I'm definitely gonna try to keep the tone a lot more in line with Twin Peaks, kind of like having more of a serious for sure tone. Well, and then sprinkling in like some more like funny moments for sure. But yeah, anyways, that's my rant about that. We also played Birds by Capsule of You, and then Distant Ties by Froth. Now, up next is going to be a song by Cool Sorcery, a band from Brazil, and they're playing a lot of like cool egg punk, and I decided to add this one to this month's rotation. And yeah, I think this one was one of the ones that I really enjoyed. I wanted to put it on heavies, but I didn't know how the rest of the station would feel about that, so I was just like, you know what, I'll just add it to mediums. I'll sneak it into the mediums, everybody. So yeah, this one's called Wasps with 3 A's, or 4 A's, yeah, 4 A's. And yeah, this one's a single, came out pretty recently, and that's what you'll be hearing next here on 90.5 FM KSJS. And then afterwards, I'm thinking Sick Alps. So yeah, I'll play some Sick Alps after Cool Sorcery. So yeah, keep it locked here to 90.5 KSJS.

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1: 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How's it going, everybody? I am DJ Firewatch, and you're listening to my show, The Lookout Tower, playing every Saturday from 2 to 6. And the last song you were just listening to was Too Dark. Or sorry, oh my goodness, that's going to be the next one. Spoiler alert, that one's going to be the next song. But no, this last one was Movie Head by Sick Alps. And this one's off their self-titled and came out in 2012. And then before that was Wasps Wasps with four A's, and it's by Cool Sorcery. And now up next, we're going to go ahead and play that song that I was just kind of teasing, called Too Dark by Gore Bodies, and this one's off the EP, The Open Teeth. And before I get to it, though, let me go ahead and see if there are any fires going on. Currently, not really. There was a vegetation fire a few blocks from where I'm currently at Kelly Park, and I feel like I know exactly where this is. It's where I usually hang out, just to chill out. This was active around 2 hours ago or so, I think, or 4 hours ago, I should say, and seems to be all good now, just like a little small fire going on, and yeah, very small fire. And then also timber fire still going on from like months ago, as like I've mentioned so many times already. Like every time I come on to the show and just like kind of go over the fires already going on in the Bay Area, this one is still the one that's like going on. And yeah, but seems to be dying down a little bit, so it's progressing. Maybe in like two more months it'll all dissipate, you know, it'll all be gone, you know, we'll see. I'm calling it, though. It's gonna take still a few more months for that one to die down, but who knows. And yeah, that seems to be pretty much it. We're pretty much good here in the Bay Area. Seems to be a lot of fires going on in the eastern side of California, though. One in Mariposa County called Dome Fire, and there's a few other ones next to it, especially by Carson City. That seems to be like the area for fires right now. LA has a few as well. There's one by northeast of Santa Clarita in the Angeles National Forest County. And yeah, so hopefully everybody's staying safe out there. And yeah, that's your weekly fire news updates. Now let's go ahead and play that song by Gore Bodies. I don't know, I have this gravitation towards saying too dark. But yeah, that's what's up next here on 90.5 FM KSJS San Jose Ground Zero Radio.

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1: If you're a regular KSJS listener, then you know we have a radio station at San Jose State. 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
4: For those of you guys just tuning in, I'm DJ Firewatch, and you're listening to my show, The Lookout Tower, here on 90.5 FM KSJS. I play every Saturday from 2 to 6 p.m., and yeah, I bring stuff like this last song, Snail on the Map by Lavender Flu. And this one's part of the album called Tracing the Sand by the Pool, their latest album. And I went to go, that time I went to go see Fuzz. They were one of the openers, and I really, really liked them. I always kind of try to check out the openers before I go to see the bands, just to see what's up. And so before I even saw, like, them open for Fuzz that day that I went to go see, which was, like, sometime in January, I forget when. I was already digging a lot of their catalog before that time. And, I was trying to see what albums they had out, and Bandcamp only showed me, like, two of their albums. And they were like their most like, or like their older stuff. So only those two albums showed up for me. And it wasn't until I went onto Spotify and kind of like typed their name, like Lavender Flu on Spotify, that I realized that they had a whole lot more going on. And yeah, no, they have this one, which has like a whole variety of stuff. Like, I think this is probably like their most diverse one as far as I've heard. They definitely have albums out there that get very experimental, but this one definitely kind of like goes all over the place. Like, they have some songs on that one that are like very kind of go into like the heavy like aspects of rock, and then also like this one, for example, that's kind of like sort of more kind of has like dark wave elements into it, like sort of like gothic, like, I guess that's probably the best way that I can describe it, like gothic dark wave sort of like tint to it. So yeah, but also just kind of has like still like very much a garage feel to it. And yeah, no, I really like this track from this album. And I'll probably bring some, or try to find some more stuff from it, and put them on the next playlist for next week, probably. So yeah. And then we also played Rat Bag by Lost Tones, and this one's off the album What Happened off of which came out in 2017. And then we also played Too Dark by Gorebodies off of their EP called The Open Teeth, which came out last year. Now, up next is going to be a song by Stitching, and this one is titled In My Own Two Shoes. And then afterwards, I want to play some Badfinger. I was actually going to play Badfinger after my point of view, but I was like, there's still a lot of time left. Let's play this Lavender Flu song, which was like around 4 minutes long, so that kind of tied up nicely with this stop set. So yeah, we're gonna go ahead and play Stitching with their song In My Own Two Shoes, and then afterwards some Badfinger, which I'm really excited for. So yeah, that's what's coming up next here on 90.5 FM KSJS.

0: When you were a little kid and you thought about what you wanted to be, teaching was at the top of your list. But things changed, and as you got older, teaching didn't seem like the best option anymore. So you're thinking you'll be something else. But what would your 12-year-old self say? Now you want to be a doctor. You don't think teachers save lives? 25 at a time. An actress? Try playing a different role every time the bell rings. How about a scientist? Ever heard of physics? 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
1: 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Only on the Cat's Cradle with Ms. Cat. Now, on to what we just played. We played Sweet Tuesday Morning by Badfinger, one of my favorite songs off of that album, Straight Up, it's called. And this one came out a really long time ago. I'm not even going to mention what date this is from because I just don't want to get into that. But we also played In My Own Two Shoes by Stitching and Snail on the Map by Lavender Flu.

a little while ago. And now we're going to go ahead and transition on over to this next one called Jockey by Femcel. And then afterwards, maybe some Guided by Voices. This one's pretty short. This song that I have here by them called Scissors, off of an album that I cannot mention at all because it has a bad word on it. And if I mention it, then the FCC is going to come down on me. So, or actually, not even them. They're very graceful. They're very generous with how we've kind of handled the station so far. Because I've let some bad words slip here and there. So, yeah. It's mostly just like my superiors who've kind of like, do all that. But anyways, yeah, we're gonna go ahead and play some Femcel with their song Jockey, and then afterwards Guided by Voices if we got the time. So yeah, that's what's coming up next year on 90.5 FM KSJS. Hopefully you guys keep on having a rockin' awesome day, and I will talk to you guys soon. See ya.